0: Rock 105.3. What's your name?
1: My name is Marion.
0: What's up, Marion? How you doing this beautiful summer afternoon?
1: I'm doing good. How about yourself?
0: You know, enjoying the second day of summer, and it's a Monday, and you know, I wish I was at the beach, but it's okay. I'm playing music for you, so it's all good.
1: That's awesome. Thank you for the music.
0: Yeah, congratulations. You got a 4-pack of tickets to SeaWorld Summer Spectacular. You got concerts, On Your Shark Encounter, and the drone shows, so you're going.
1: I'm very excited. This is awesome. My kids love SeaWorld next to Disneyland, even over like Six Flags and everything. They just love it.
0: Me too. The roller coasters, the animals, just the environment. You know, I enjoy it. So hold on tight. Don't go nowhere. More chances for you to win happens tomorrow morning, 8 a.m. right here on Rock 105.3.

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Rock 105.3, San Diego's rock station. Beto Perez, got to send some love out to Patrick. Got us tuned in right now in Spring Valley. We got Padres taking on the Braves. First pitch, 7:10 today. Padres still second in the National League West. Let's go, Padres!

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1: But I asked him about Tony Call, and he said that's the best Mexican Coke ever. 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

0: 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The Loving Spoonful's Summer in the City is coming in at number 2. And Alice Cooper, School's Out, comes in at number 3.
1: Let the bodies hit the floor. Let the bodies hit the floor. 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
1: Shout-out to my mom, Pam.
0: All right, Pam, what's up? 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

0: Rock 105.3. So Korn originally thought that this song wasn't strong enough, and you know they weren't going to put it on the album. It actually became one of their biggest hits, and also the ba da da da da breakdown. It really wasn't planned. What happened is they were in the studio, they did it as a joke, and they ended up keeping it. Now it's one of the biggest songs ever. 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

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You know, I love to share random facts throughout my show. Did you know that sharks existed way before trees by about 90 million years? Yeah, interesting fact of the day. 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

I tried to the top, I've been out of shape, taking out the box, I'm an astronaut. I blasted off the planet, rock to cause catastrophe, and it matters more because I had it. Now I had a thought about wreaking havoc on an opposition, kind of shocking, they want a static with precision. I'm automatic, quarterback, I ain't talking second, pack it up on pack.

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Maybe you haven't had dinner yet. You're still trying to make those dinner plans. Today is National Onion Ring Day. Yeah, you could celebrate. Onion rings are great. You just want to brush your teeth afterwards. Yeah, nobody likes onion breath. Butthole Surfers, Rock 105.3. Mark, you got

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Never Tell with the band Sleep Theory doing some guest vocal work on this song. It's called Break the Silence on Rock 105.3, San Diego's Rock Station.

SeaWorld San Diego tickets up for grabs all this week. You get a four-pack. 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The SeaWorld Summer Spectacular's happening with those free concerts. The drone show's spectacular. They've even got new nighttime animal shows, which is pretty cool. All you have to do tomorrow, make sure you're listening at 8 a.m. to the show for that first opportunity. Noon with Booker and 5 p.m. with Beto. AC/DC for PB. Appreciate that talkback request. Here's Hell's Bells on Rock 105.3.

Metallica guitar player Kirk Hammett, he wore a shirt on stage the other day that said Taylor Swift is a CIA psyop. And so all the Swifties are mad at him. And over the weekend, they were playing a show in Dublin, and Kirk Hammett actually fell off stage. He's fine. But all the Swifties are calling it karma. Yeah, settle down, Swifties. Metallica's next, Trapped on Rock 105.3.

Shinedown frontman Brent Smith, he talks about his true minimalist lifestyle. He does not own a home or a car. He lives in hotel rooms. He says he just loves being on the road. Isn't that crazy? Shinedown. Here's Safe and Sound from their latest album, 8. It's out now. 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

Sum 41, they split up, but frontman Derek Whibley is working on an album of reworked acoustic Sum 41 songs. That should be interesting. 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

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They've got that all-new shark encounter. 8 a.m. tomorrow morning with the show. That's your first shot. Noon with Booker, and then again 5 p.m. with Veto. 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

Just another great song from 3 Days Grace off that latest album, Alienation. 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

Retiring, that's tough these days. The magic number for a comfortable retirement, that just got bigger. Americans, we now need $1.46 million to retire comfortably. That's according to Northwestern Mutual. Yeah, you might want to start putting in for some overtime. Linkin Park, Rock 105.3.

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1: Yeah, it's pretty much what we do best.
0: Well, that and play guitar on the couch.
1: Play guitar!
0: Yeah, guaranteed human.

0: 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This life is more than just a read-through.
1: Toughest day of the week is almost behind you. Yeah, it's almost Tuesday. My name's Chumley. Hope the rest of your night's awesome. I'm going to leave you with a brand new song from Sublime, title track to their new album on Rock 105.3. 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

A Perfect Circle, starting the morning off right. That was their new song, Starless. Currently on tour in Europe. It'd be nice if they could drop some U.S. dates. That'd be pretty cool. It's Jamie hanging out with you this morning. I got an hour of brand new rock music right here on Rock 105.3. Don't go anywhere, because you are in the Rubber Room. Got some brand new Greta Van Fleet up next. It's their new song, Play Your Games.

It's Shine Down in the Rub Room. That's their song, Young Again. It's off their brand new album, 8, that came out not too long ago. I got Papa Roach up next. It's from the Netflix series, Devil May Cry. It's called See You in Hell.

Who will you follow? That's the question asked to us by Evanescence. That song is off of their latest album, Sanctuary. Up next in the Rubber Room, it's Ice Nine Kills. They're twisting the knife with McKenna Grace.

Remember the first time you made out with your chick? It was new. Kind of like new rock. Except you don't need protection. The Rubber Room with Jamie on Rock 105.3.

Social Distortion in the Rubber Room with their song Born to Kill. They'll be in San Diego in October when they're playing at Gallagher Square. So go ahead and grab your tickets for that now. Up next, it's the Pretty Reckless with When I Wake Up. It's off their upcoming album, Dear God. We get that in just a few weeks.

That was Black Label Society with their song Name in Blood. Up next in the Rubber Room, it's off their upcoming album Pure Ecstasy. We got Beartooth with Free. Got the

That was Seven Dust with their song Unbreakable off their latest album, One. Up next and taking us out of the rubber room, I got Autumn Kings with their new song Gone, Gone, Gone. And if you love riffs, this is the song for you. Stick around. We got your SeaWorld tickets at 8 o'clock. But until then, my name is Jamie. It's Rock 105.3 and you are in the rubber room. I'll see you tomorrow.

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Nothing artificial here. Well, maybe just a little riboflavin, vegetable oil, and yellow number one, because that was in the gummy I just ate. Guaranteed human and straight up rock. 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

The following sounds have been meticulously crafted for San Diego's one and only rock station. Except for the bird sounds. But if you want the bird, we'll give you the bird. 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

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Eddie, Sky, Thor, and Emily start the new show at 6 a.m. Right now, it's the 5 a.m. hour replay from the old show.

0: the Newlywed Game, and it works just like the old Newlywed Game, where we partner up, two of us go into a soundproof booth. Jamie asks us, the remaining people in here, some questions about our partners, and then our partners come back in and try to match the answers. So the teams this week are me and Emily versus Sky and Thor.
1: Okay.
0: So we'll see how this goes. Emily and Thor are going to the soundproof booth first. Okay. So you guys will go in there, and then you'll come back in and match your answers.
2: You got it, dude.
0: Oh, there you go. Aww.
1: You got it,
0: what a sweetie.
1: She's one of the Olsen twins?
0: She is.
1: Oh, okay. She is. Okay, that's sweet.
0: All right, Jamie. Hello. They have left the room, so you can now take it away.
3: All right, Eddie, I'm going to start with you.
0: Yas.
3: What is your partner's favorite day of the week?
0: Oh, favorite day of the week. It depends what my mood is.
1: And
0: I can tell you it ain't Monday.
1: Oh.
0: See, I tell you, she's a little rough on Mondays. You never know when you get to favorites with Emily, but I gotta imagine it's what most people's favorite day is, which is Saturday. She likes Fridays a little bit, but then she's got to work still. She likes Friday nights, but I would say the day that she doesn't really have to do anything, which is Saturday, I'm going to go Saturday.
3: All right. Sky, what is your partner's favorite day of the week?
1: Oh, God, this is tough. Because initially, I feel like for most humans, you want to say Saturday because, you know, Sunday, you got the Sunday scaries. Friday, you're still working. But for Thor, football Sunday is such a thing for him. Like, his love of football may put Sundays over the top. He does like college football on Saturdays. I'm saying Sunday. Football Sunday. That's risky.
0: It is tough.
1: I know.
0: It is tough because I think you're right, but...
1: But you never know what he's going to say.
0: I know. Well, it's the offseason right now, so
1: will he
0: might not be top of mind. I don't know. Ooh.
1: Okay.
3: All right. So, I'm going to stick with you.
1: Okay.
3: What is the one thing your partner does that annoys you when you guys fly together?
0: Oh, boy.
1: How many sauces he gets at Phil's barbecue in the airport, how he won't help Emily with her bag.
0: I mean, these are all very specific things that happen.
1: What is it? Okay. This is something I've complained about multiple times. I don't know why it annoys me so much because it doesn't affect me. But I hate that he waits to be the last person to board. Like, he could be boarding group A, but he will still wait because he wants to be the last guy on the plane.
0: It is weird.
1: Yeah. So,
0: like, most people want to get on that plane just so they can be settled and whatever, but he doesn't care.
1: He doesn't care.
3: He's not worried about, like, overhead storage?
0: No.
1: He doesn't care. And it drives me insane, even though it doesn't actually affect me, but...
0: Yeah, you're right.
1: That drives me crazy.
0: Me too.
3: All right.
1: Yeah. Thank you.
0: Obviously.
1: Right?
3: Last to board. Eddie,
0: yep.
3: What is the one thing your partner does that annoys when you guys fly together?
0: I don't really know how to put this. Just her antsiness. I mean, she cannot sit still. And so the amount of times she gets up when she's flying and then comes over and like tries to tickle me and like does weird thing. And I'm always like, what the hell?
1: Yeah.
0: Where does that? Where did Emily come from? Like, go sit down. Like, what are you doing?
1: Yeah.
0: And then, you know, her weird projects that she does. You know, she tries to put on a cell phone cover on her phone, a screen protector. And then she tried to bead once. You're like, you're flying. Okay. You can't do these things.
1: Because she's so antsy.
0: She's so antsy.
1: She has
0: it's like
1: to do
0: crazy.
1: Something.
0: So, yeah. Like, all that stuff drives me nuts.
3: All right. Yeah. Antsy.
1: Antsy girl. Ants
0: you
1: in
0: get
1: her
0: it.
1: Pants.
0: You get it.
1: Yeah.
3: All right, Eddie, last question.
0: All right.
3: Would your partner rather have a friendly pet dragon, dinosaur, or unicorn?
1: What?
0: I'm sorry?
1: Wait, say that again?
3: Would your partner rather have a friendly pet dragon, dinosaur, or unicorn?
0: That's one of the stranger questions that's been asked. I would say they're mythical, but a dinosaur was real, so...
3: We don't
0: not
3: know
0: around,
3: that.
0: Though. Not around. We do know. There's bones. I don't...
1: I mean, it's
0: pretty scientifically proven. Yeah. Anyway, I would think because she's a girl, you like unicorns. Is that sexist?
1: Yes.
0: I don't think she cares that much about dinosaurs, and pet one would be really tough.
3: Yeah.
0: Would she want a dragon? I think a part of her would think that's cool, but I'm going to roll the dice and just say unicorn because it's the easiest kind of animal that she would be able to take care of. She had a big house. So it'll be tough to have a dragon or a dinosaur. So I'm going to go unicorn.
3: All right. Sky, what about you? What would your partner rather have? Friendly pet, dragon, dinosaur, or unicorn?
0: He's going to think this is the dumbest question.
1: Oh, he's going to be mad. Yeah. Just mad in general that this question exists. So he doesn't want either. He's going to say he doesn't want his wife to bring home any more stray animals, even if they are dragons and dinosaurs. But if he has to pick, unlike Emily, Thor has a really nice big backyard. And his wife is obsessed with dinosaurs, like cries when she sees like Jurassic Park because she loves dinosaurs. So I think for his love of her, he will pick the dinosaur.
0: He's going to get her a dinosaur.
1: Yes, yes, because he has to. He has to get one, so he might as well make her happy, get the dinosaur. Wow.
0: All right, they were over in the soundproof booth. This is a wild batch of questions.
1: Seriously.
0: We're going to see how this goes. So they could not hear anything in the soundproof booth.
1: No.
0: They are now making their way back into the studio. Uh-huh. So we'll see if they can now match our answers. It's a wild batch, guys. Oh, wild batch of questions.
1: But I feel good, Thor. I feel good.
2: Really?
1: We're feeling good today.
2: Okay.
1: Yes.
2: Got your San Diego shirt on?
1: Okay, you don't. I mean, again, I just said I'm feeling good. We're teammates. Yeah. Okay.
0: All right, Jamie. Go
3: all
0: for it.
3: All right. Emily, I'm going to start with you.
2: Ooh.
0: That's weird.
4: It's not starting out well.
3: Yeah. Hey.
1: Uh-oh.
3: What's your favorite day of the week?
4: My favorite day of the week?
3: Oh. Your favorite
0: Who else would we be talking to?
4: I just got excited. Hey, Eddie.
0: He said Emily.
3: Eddie. Every week, the first question she always gets really excited for.
4: I know. So true. Definitely not Monday. Ugh.
0: I mean, today's Monday.
4: I know. I hate Mondays.
2: Today's Monday.
4: Sundays I hate too. Because get Sunday scaries getting ready to.
0: Oh no.
2: Sunday scaries
4: Mondays.
2: For this job?
4: Tuesdays, whatever. Wednesday's not bad.
0: Really
4: Thursday's
0: breaking
4: getting
0: every
4: better.
0: Day of the week, huh?
4: You know, Saturday I get a little poopy sometimes because I am bummed that maybe like you know, that the weekend's gonna be over. Like, no, not so soon. I'm gonna say I love Fridays. You give me a Friday night Padre game. No, but I do have to go to work, and Eddie knows that I don't want to do that. So, sorry. I'm going to change it up. I'm going to say Saturdays.
1: She's so wild.
3: Good thing you changed it, because Eddie said Saturday.
0: I said all the things you said. I know you like Friday nights, but then the Friday morning sucks for you.
4: I
0: didn't realize Saturday you're already bummed that the weekend is almost over.
2: First day of the week.
0: I mean, that's the best day.
1: Just enjoy it.
0: Like, what?
1: Yeah.
0: It's the best day of the week.
2: Crazy.
4: Later Saturday afternoon, I'm all,
0: that's crazy. Okay.
3: Jeez. All right. Thor, what about you? What's your favorite day of the week?
2: This is extremely difficult because obviously...
0: Are you going to break down every day?
2: No.
0: Okay.
2: Mondays, I won't break down every day.
1: Hey.
2: I don't hate Mondays or Thursdays. I like Thursdays. Fridays, you would immediately think, Fridays, great, because work's over. But I don't... Whatever. Fridays are whatever to me. And then I love Sundays.
4: Guy's breaking down every day.
0: He really is.
2: I love Sundays because football's on Sunday. And if football's not on Sunday, I love doing nothing on Sundays. If you know me, don't ask me to do stuff on Sundays because I'll say no. And I got no problem doing it. Sitting on my recliner, watching baseball or football, or just staring at the blank TV screen is what I want to do on a Sunday.
4: That's really weird.
2: I love it. Sunday.
3: Sky said Sunday.
2: That's my girl. And if I have Monday off, I still do the same thing on Sunday.
0: But you don't.
2: But I still do the
0: same
2: thing.
0: Do you get sad if we have Monday off on Saturday still?
4: No, of course not.
0: So you're I'm ready to go.
4: Hyped.
0: Okay.
1: Oh, wow. Okay.
2: Just a blow comes out, huh?
3: Oh, my. All right, Thor. So I asked Sky, what is the one thing that you do that annoys her when you guys fly together? What did she say?
2: Oh, the one thing that I do.
3: What's the one thing you do that annoys her?
2: It annoys me that she doesn't get up to go to the bathroom.
1: That's not the question.
2: What do I do?
0: Her always having to go to Hudson News before.
1: I need snacks.
2: Snacks. Never gets
0: you
2: up.
0: I wish they would ask us this question.
1: Oh, no, they have
2: a UTI.
1: Okay, can you stop?
2: I think what annoys her that I do is I wait till the last second. I'm usually the last to get to the airport, and you know I don't pack until the day before. So I'm going to say I wait too long. And I get there too. I don't give myself enough time.
3: Close. But Sky went with, you're the last one to board the plane.
2: That's only for flying Southwest though.
1: It's still, no, you do it on other airlines. Remember you were asked to be in the emergency exit row and then you had to swap.
2: Damn it.
1: Drives me crazy,
2: That's tough. It could have been either or.
1: Yeah.
2: Damn it.
3: All right, Emily. What is the one thing that you do that annoys Eddie when you fly?
4: I mean, where do I begin? Everything. Doing my weird arts and crafts when I'm on the plane. Maybe the over drinking, except for Eddie will have a cocktail with me sometimes when we fly together. I'm a recliner. I love to recline. And I know that bothers him because he thinks it's rude when people recline. So, I mean, like I said, there's so many things that bother him when I fly. So it's hard to pinpoint one, but I'm going to say recline.
3: Eddie did not go with reclining. It's how antsy you are.
1: Oh,
2: very antsy.
4: Yeah.
0: Like that time. Get up nonstop and try to tickle me.
4: But
2: that's weird. She has her
0: screen protector.
2: Screen protector. She's putting a screen protector on a cell phone while we're taking off.
4: I did do that one time.
0: Beating.
3: Not even in the air already.
0: What the hell?
4: Getting ready for takeoff, yeah.
0: It's all insane. Mm-hmm.
2: Yeah. And it wasn't the right size.
4: It was too small.
0: How crazy is that?
4: I think I bought it from the 99 cent store.
0: Okay.
3: So when you tickle Eddie, do you sneak up behind him or do you come?
4: Yeah, I'm like on my way to the bathroom. I see him sitting there. Look at this little guy. Hey, what's up?
0: What did you do? What the hell?
4: Taking a little break.
0: I'm like, Emily, the drink card's here. Get out of here.
3: All right. Emily, last question. Would you rather have a friendly pet dragon, dinosaur, or unicorn?
4: Aw. That's fun. A friendly pet dragon, dinosaur, or unicorn.
0: Mm-hmm. I like that you had to say that they were friendly.
1: Yeah.
0: Like, why would you have a mean one?
1: I think that's
0: but why
1: smart.
0: Would you have a mean one?
1: You don't know. Sometimes you adopt a pet and go sideways.
0: Right.
1: Yeah.
4: I mean, for me, it's between the dragon or the unicorn. Unicorn's so fun and pretty, colorful with the rainbows.
2: I have no idea, but I just have to. I have no idea if it's right or wrong.
4: I think Eddie's going to know I'd get excited about a unicorn because of the sparkle and the prettiness. So I'm going to say a unicorn.
3: The sparkle and the prettiness. Eddie went with unicorn.
0: I actually said you would think a dragon's cool for a minute, but you would be able to take care of the unicorn a little bit better in your place.
4: Thank you for saying that, Eddie. So true. These are all facts.
3: All right, about you, Thor? A friendly pet dragon, dinosaur, or unicorn?
2: I mean, obviously it's going to be dinosaur. I live with my wife, and she loves dinosaurs, and I feel like I don't... A unicorn, I'd hunt it.
1: Hey!
0: Oh, my God!
1: Says that.
2: And then,
0: oh my God!
2: And then, dragon. I'm not trying to fly around on anything, so I'm gonna say dinosaur.
3: Sky went with dinosaur.
1: You're not trying to fly around.
4: You're gonna hunt.
0: You're a pilot.
1: What? This is so weird.
2: Yeah, but I'm in control.
0: You can't. You control dragon.
3: Have you not seen How to Train Your Dragon?
0: Come on, man.
2: No, I've ridden a horse before. I can't control that.
1: Oh, God.
0: Wow. What a crazy first round. Woo. And it's all tied up. So it's going to come down to round two of the Newly Show game. Coming up next on the show on Rock 105.3.
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0: We are in the middle of playing our version of the Newlywed Game. It is the Newly Show game. The teams this week are me and Emily versus Sky and Thor. After round one, we got a tie ball game. Mm-hmm. It's sure all do. Tied up, but we have a whole nother round to go. So we'll see what happens here as me and Sky are going to go to the soundproof booth. Jamie's going to ask you guys the questions, and then we'll come back in and try to match your answers. All right. Good luck, Emily.
29: Thanks, Eddie.
0: We got this.
29: I got it.
0: You do.
29: Good luck, Thor.
30: Thank you.
29: Oh.
30: We got this.
29: Wow.
30: Yeah, sick. I'm in a good mood today.
29: You are?
30: Yeah, it's rare.
29: Okay.
0: All right.
30: I feel like I am.
29: Yeah, you're fine.
30: Yeah. Thank you.
29: Wouldn't say you're over the top.
30: No, I never am.
31: All right, Emily.
29: Yes.
31: Which show member do you think takes the longest to shower?
29: Do I think takes the longest to shower?
31: Yes.
29: I don't know if Eddie knows this, but I'm like a very wildly quick shower. Like I'm in and out in like 2 minutes. Like I'm not two in there minutes. Long time. Even when I shave my legs, that adds an extra minute. Like wow. I'm in and out quick. I don't lollygag around.
31: That sounds
29: in there.
31: Dangerous.
29: Eddie, I feel like, is probably a pretty quick shower guy, too. Thor, I don't think Thor's taken that long in there, but Sky loves warm water. She loves, and I feel like doing her hair, if she's got to wash her hair, that's going to take forever. So I think Sky probably takes the longest in the shower.
31: Okay. Thor, what about you? Who do you think on the show?
30: I think it's going to be Sky. I mean, imagine washing that hair.
29: Oh, ooh. My God.
30: Oh, my God.
29: That's why she
30: doesn't shower that much. But when she does, it probably takes a while.
29: Oh, yeah.
30: So I'm going to sit with Sky.
31: All right. All right, I'm going to stick with you, Thor. What does your partner think they would be better at? Writing a movie, a book, a play, or a musical?
30: I'm going to say she would be the best. Things that she would be better at, right? Not me.
31: Yes.
30: Okay. I'm going to say a musical. Because she loves like Pitch Perfect and all those turds. So I'm going to say musical.
29: Oh, wow.
31: All right.
30: That's right.
31: Emily, what about you? What do you think Eddie would think he would be better at? Writing a movie, book, play, or musical?
29: Eddie's a big movie guy. Obviously, it's not going to be a play or a musical. And then the book, no thanks. I think I could see him writing a movie. I think he'd be good at it. He's funny, and he knows a lot about cinema. Movie.
31: Gotcha. All right. Last question, Emily. Which show member does your partner think would make the best race car driver?
29: Oh, does Eddie think who's going to be a good good race car driver. I think I'd be a really good race car driver. Always speeding around on the freeway, going in and out of traffic. But I don't think he's going to think I'm going to be good at it. I think Thor and I kind of drive similarly. We're very like aggressive. And so
30: it's true.
29: I think both of us would be good at it, but Eddie doesn't think that. Skye, she is racing all over the road. I think Eddie, though, if he was on a race car route, I think he thinks he's a really good driver as it is, and he'd be aggressive in the appropriate setting. So I think Eddie's going to say himself.
31: Okay. Thor, what about you? Which show member does your partner think would make the best race car driver?
5: My girl's got a lead foot. She loves driving fast.
29: Mm-hmm.
5: That being said, though, I would be a great race car driver because I weave in and out like no one's business. I'm aggressive. I get where I need to go. Big guy.
31: Mm-hmm. So you're saying Skye is going to say you.
5: Me. Okay. Yep.
29: Mm-hmm.
5: Yep. She's a good straight, fast driver.
31: Gotcha.
5: But I get where I need to be.
29: Mm-hmm. That's right. I'm the same way.
5: That's right.
31: All right.
6: Oh, man.
29: What's up?
6: Ooh, all right.
29: Ah. Okay. I think we did good.
5: I think we did good, too.
0: Okay.
5: I think I did good.
0: Very confident.
5: I don't know about us.
0: Oh, no.
6: Excuse me.
5: Sundress.
0: All right, well, Skye and I were in the soundproof booth, could not hear anything, so we will now try to match our answers.
31: All right, Eddie, I'm going to start with you.
0: All right.
31: I asked Emily which show member she thinks takes the longest to shower. Who did she say?
0: Oh, I actually have to think about this for a second. Emily has said before that she does not take that long a shower. Emily wants to move fast with anything she does. And so she gets over things very quickly. So my thought would have been her, but she's actually said she doesn't really take that long of showers before. So I don't think it's her. Thor is not wasting water. He's not wasting time in the shower. So I don't think it's him. And I feel like he'd get bored really easy in the shower. And so it's not him. I don't really take that super long showers at all either. I got process elimination. I'm going to go Skye.
31: Emily said Skye.
29: Yeah.
0: Oh, okay.
5: Wow.
29: Yeah, I'm in and out.
0: Yeah, you don't mess around. No, you don't even use soap. Come on.
29: I do use soap.
0: Don't rinse off, though, right? I got to get out of here. I got to get out.
29: I figured showering out over these years.
0: Okay. I'm not sure.
31: Still shampooing your hair. Skye.
6: Oh, yeah. Like
31: which show member did Thor think would take the longest to shower?
6: Well, after he probably did multiple jokes about me being gross and me showering in the pool, and well, I think the pool is a shower, and blah, blah, blah, blah, blah, he will come around to the real answer, which is I take incredibly long showers. Like, it's super weird because I care about conserving water. Like, when I brush my teeth, I turn the water on and off, like, every time, but I do a 20-minute shower.
29: What?
6: Easy. Like, 20 like,
5: minutes?
6: It's crazy.
0: What are
6: I don't
0: you
6: know.
0: Doing in there?
5: You're like that chick from
6: know.
5: Big Brother.
6: I don't know. I don't, like, seriously. So, it's, the right answer is me. Hopefully, Thor's aware, so, me.
31: Thor said you.
6: Nice.
29: 20 minutes.
0: Why do you hate the earth so much?
6: I know. I'm sorry. I don't know. I don't
0: doesn't
6: know.
0: Sound like it.
6: Yeah, yeah. It's crazy.
29: I can't even imagine being in there for
6: 20 minutes. Never
29: be in the military.
31: It's nice and warm.
6: It is nice and warm in there.
5: Out of there.
6: Yeah.
31: All right. Skye, I'm going to stick with you.
6: Yeah.
31: I asked Thor, what do you think you would be better at? Writing a movie, book, play, or musical?
6: So you asked Thor what I would say I'd be better at. Movie, book. I do love a good self-help book.
0: You were going to write one?
31: Can you write
0: one? Oh, please do not do that.
6: You don't know what
0: you
6: I can
0: do. You would be helping nobody.
6: Excuse me. I don't know. I'm very helpful.
0: No.
31: And you would feel happy.
6: Okay, stop it.
0: Wow.
6: But honestly, I've thought about this many times. I got a couple.
29: Here we go.
6: I got a couple different.
0: You've thought about this?
6: I got some scripts up in here.

0: write a book, I think that that is actually is easier than writing a movie script. Movie scripts are very tough to write. I would probably write a book, but I would say probably the true answer would be a movie script. I'm going to go with that.
1: And so did Emily.
0: Yeah. Had a girl.
2: Well, I think I remember hearing
0: did
2: that
0: I mention
2: or
0: that
2: something.
0: Before?
2: That was in the back of my head. But I just think you'd be good at it.
0: Thanks.
2: Because you know a lot about movies and film.
0: Spielberg.
3: Mm. No musicals? Oh, my bad.
2: Mm-mm.
3: Okay.
1: Would you write a superhero movie?
0: It wasn't a superhero movie, actually.
3: Oh. No?
0: No.
3: Oh.
0: I don't want to give away the plot because somebody will steal it.
1: We'll be there when it comes out. All right, Eddie, last question.
0: Okay.
1: What show member do you think would make the best race car driver?
0: Oh, no. This is tough. I don't know. Because Skye's got a little bit of a lead foot, but she's too scaredy cat. And if anybody would even get close to her, she'd freak out. And I was with her when we did that, what's that, K1 speed? And she was dead last. She was terrible.
3: Rude.
0: Emily's a crazy driver. She could go fast. Me, I'm somewhere, I think, in the middle. I'd be okay. I'd be competitive about it, but I wouldn't be that great about it. Thor would be good. Though the problem with Thor is that he'd crash. He's going to get angry and
4: the rage?
0: Yeah, 100%. Somebody's going to cut you off and then you're going to throw him into the wall and then you're out of the race.
4: I just think cut me off and I follow them whether they're in last. Yeah. Whether you know yeah. they're in last.
0: I'm like, go around him.
4: Why is
0: go car 27
4: following that car?
0: honestly, I think it might be Emily. I don't know if she's going to say it herself, though. Oh man, this is so hard. I think she's gonna say Thor. I'm gonna go Thor.
1: Emily gave it to you, Eddie.
0: No, yeah, no, I'm not even in the mix.
2: On the street, you follow this. You don't go crazy fast. But if you take yours, you're
0: I'm not in the mix.
2: You're competitive.
0: I'm competitive.
2: Emily, you're not a hothead.
4: He's telling you it's not.
2: I'm telling you my process.
0: I know.
2: I
0: appreciate that, but it's not me.
2: You would think me and Thor would be a mess on the road.
0: You would be
2: crash. So but you're the one that would be the best.
0: You guys are more aggressive drivers than I am, and so I think when racing,
4: 10-2 following rules. There's no rules in racing.
2: He would take it seriously, and he's...
4: He's telling you it's not him. you're arguing with him, and he's saying
0: arguing about
4: him.
0: My answer.
2: I want you to know my reasoning.
0: Not me. It's not me. I appreciate it.
1: All right.
4: The man's like saying it's
0: Brad
4: not me.
0: Brad Pitt out there.
4: Yeah. He's not F1.
0: No.
1: Sky, the game is all tied up.
0: It's on the line.
1: Your chance
0: comes down
1: to
0: this. No pressure.
3: No pressure.
4: Come on, bacon neck.
3: Don't insult me. We're on a team together.
4: Oh, sorry. But that thing is bacon necked out.
3: Oh my god! I don't even hang it. It's a folder.
4: You should hang it. You need that's a.
3: Anyway. Oh god!
4: I told you the hanger's there.
3: Shut up.
1: Who on the show, Sky?
3: Yes.
1: Would you think would make the best race car driver?
3: I couldn't agree more. Eddie and I are both out. Eddie's too.
4: Did you hear Emily's reasoning?
3: No. I mean, I did, but it makes no sense. Eddie's a rule follower, 10-2.
2: He's on the race car road.
3: I'm too much of a scaredy cat. I can't be aggressive enough. So it comes down to it comes down to Emily and Thor, who I think would both be really good race car drivers. But I give the slight edge to Thor and his vindictiveness. If he...
0: It's going to cost him the race.
3: But, bro, if he wants to beat you, if that's like his goal, if that's how he's going to shove it in your face, he will sacrifice his own life to get that last, dies. That's how this guy is. That's how vindictive
0: really
3: he is. So based on that and his love of speed and his airplanes and all his other motorcycles and stuff, I'm going Thor.
1: For the win, Thor said Thor.
0: Oh, wow.
3: Yeah.
0: Dang it.
3: Dang it.
0: Well, because awesome. They got that last one right and Emily, we got that wrong, Sky and Thor take it.
3: Yeah.
0: Unbelievable. Damn. That stinks, man. But are you going to try to convince me again?
2: Yeah, we'll wait till the commercial
0: break.
2: Okay,
0: that sounds good.
2: Talk about it.
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6: Rock 105.3.
0: Well, it's pretty well documented that Sky has had her issues in her neighborhood with some neighbors over the years.
3: Yeah.
0: You know, we have the hedge guy.
3: Oh, that guy.
0: you've had massive problems with for some reason.

0: poor guy.
1: He just wants to have a nice view.
0: Wanted to retire and have a nice view.
2: Right into the sunset, watching the sunset.
0: With his kids.
3: Well, he still can.
0: And then these, you know, potheads come in next door. And they just want the highest pot hedges that they can get.
3: They're not pot hedges. We just wanted it so we would have privacy in our backyard and told him as soon as we achieve privacy in our backyard, we will keep those hedges nice and trimmed for you.
0: We're not even talking about your other neighbors, too, whose hedges you hacked.
3: I didn't hack them.
0: Their beloved dead husband grew.
3: Oh, I didn't.
1: That's a fact.
3: I just
2: put those in the ground with his own little hands.
0: Yeah. He did. And then Sky put them in the ground with a machete.
3: on our property, they were planted. They wanted on our
1: garbage stall or something.
0: Like, have you ever had any problems with your neighbors?
1: No, not one. It's a corral. Not once.
0: I'm not going to ask him.
1: Yeah, Emily's.
0: I've never had any problems.
1: Emily's a different story. So it's well chronicled. There's been quite a few different issues that have popped up over the years with Sky. You know, she's a busybody. She kind of does what she wants.
3: I'm a nice neighbor. I feel like I'm a good neighbor. I don't know about that. I would enjoy me as a neighbor.
1: Well, I don't even know how this is possible, but already there is neighborhood drama at her Oregon house.
0: Wow. What?
1: They don't even live there.
0: Who even knew they had neighbors?
1: No.
2: I thought the point was to
0: not have neighbors. I heard was that they wanted to live around nobody on a homestead.
1: Yeah. That's true.
2: But they already live near the beach in La Jolla.
0: Yeah, and they were going to have no neighbors and didn't want to be around anybody.
1: I think that morphed a little bit when they went with the oceanfront property.
0: Because she needed to see the ocean.
1: Yes. Otherwise, what's the point?
0: The douchiest thing Sky's ever said on this radio show.
3: Well, I'm sorry. Like, I mean, I don't think it's
0: Eddie says he's not sure.
1: I don't know.
3: And I don't think it's douchey. I think if you're going to leave San Diego, there's got to be something, you know.
0: Yeah, but most people can't afford that, is what I'm trying to say. Most people can't afford to
3: You could buy afford a coastal that in Oregon house. More than you could afford a house in That's El true. Cajon yeah. here. You know what I
0: yeah,
3: mean?
0: Yeah, but I think most
1: I agree.
0: People so that it's, were so born it's, here live in El Cajon. But anyway,
3: so,
0: that's
3: a, so you know. It's my justification for like why we're doing that. Like, yes, I know most people here don't wrap their head around the discussion, but we fell in love with coastal Oregon, and we decided...
1: Hold on. You fell in love with it?
3: Did.
1: Wow. That's a different...
3: Like, my husband's there right now, and I'm so jealous. And I was asking him to send me pictures yesterday, and I was getting pissed he wouldn't send me pictures.
1: What?
3: Because he was, like, working on something. Oh, he was, like, under the house or something like that. Like,
0: Was it not moving ready?
3: No, it is. Oh. But my husband is like, Mr., I have to extra insulate. I have extra to upgrade insulate. A bathroom fan. You know, something I never would even notice, but it
0: was... Why is he starting under the house for a bathroom fan?
3: he is moving the router line because it's somewhere where it's
0: Typical
3: connected.
0: Router
3: to,
0: line.
3: Like, it's connected to Hate a him. Light switch, and so he's moving it to the hall. Yeah, it makes no sense. So he was under there pulling wire yesterday.
0: Got it.
3: So it was interesting because he showed up and arrived, and he went with his brother because he asked his brother to go with him to do some tasks. We had talked yesterday. I was a bit worried about them getting through TSA with the real ID. Yeah. And I finally got an update of how it went because my husband, passport guy,
2: okay.
3: And his brother, no passport guy. No real ID, but expired California driver's license.
2: That would, for me, I'd be like, I can't travel.
3: And that was our thought in the beginning.
0: I wouldn't be able to hang out with somebody that has no passport and no and an expired license. Their lives are too insane.
2: You're in chaos, man.
0: It's complete chaos.
3: Yeah.
2: Tells you everything you need to know.
0: Yeah.
3: I agree.
0: My God.
3: But this doesn't shock me because I know who my brother-in-law is.
0: Sure.
3: He's that guy.
0: For sure.
3: He is
0: for
3: that guy. Yeah. So that doesn't surprise me. And same as you guys, I'm like, well, he can't fly. You're done. I've seen the news. You can't fly. So I finally got to know how did it go. And my husband going through with the passport, he said I don't know why he thought this. He went up to the TSA having his California driver's license out as well as his passport.
2: Okay.
3: And they literally kind of, he said, were, you know, TSA kind of rude. Sir, you don't need your ID. We just need your passport. Grabbed the passport, scanned it. He was through.
0: There you go.
3: No pause, no making it difficult. Mm-hmm. No, I mean, literally no different than when, you know, a month ago when you went through with your driver's license.
0: What does he get? When his passport expires, will he get a new one or will he make this a whole process?
3: Will he finally get the real ID, do you mean? I don't know. You know him. Yeah. Whatever's the easiest option, whatever's the mail-in option or whatever, that's the one he'll do. So I really was interested to see what happened to my brother-in-law with the expired ID. And I guess he flew out of the Sacramento airport, and he said when he went up to TSA, they had a separate line just for people like him. If you don't have a passport, if you don't have a real ID, if you don't have a military ID, get in this line.
1: Okay.
3: And he said that line was definitely longer than the like normal TSA line. But he said you just wait in it like normal. And when he got to the front, he said it was probably like a 60 to 90 second process of them looking him up in the computer. And then they let him on through, and he got on his flight, which blows my mind because they made it on the news sound like you'd never be able to fly again. But
1: that is scare tactics.
3: I guess so, yeah. So whatever. So they made it there. Kind of weird when they showed up. There was a bunch of keys we had left. They were gone. And there was only one person who had been through the house since we left, and that was the property management company.
0: Squatters?
3: Dude, like, you know me, the places my mind went, but I'm like, squatters would break in and the only thing they would take would be a set of keys.
0: Well, they went out to go get some supplies.
3: Yeah, they would take the garage door opener. Like, that's weird. So I knew it was them. So I call them and, you know, something I'm having to come to terms with is things move a little bit slower in coastal Oregon.
1: Yeah, it's a small town, right?
3: Yeah. So if you send an email or leave a voicemail here in San Diego, I expect to hear back from you soon, couple hours that same day. Oh, no. Give it a couple days. Sometimes to the point where I'm like having to control myself to not like harass these people of like, is something wrong? Why didn't you write back? No, this is just how they do business there. So I'm like, okay, you'll hear back from them eventually. So I was surprised that like almost right when I hung up from leaving my message, I got a call from the owner of the property management company. And so I'm like, wow, okay, look at this service. Well, it turns out she hadn't even heard my message yet, and she was calling about something completely different.
1: Oh.
3: Because I guess she got a call from one of my new neighbors.
0: Oh, that's sweet.
1: Oh, boy.
3: Now, we haven't met any of the neighbors yet. We don't have a sign outside listing that we're with this property management company.
0: Yeah.
3: But I guess one of the neighbors, a bit of an internet sleuth, if you will, found the listing online because they really needed to talk to somebody about what they saw at the property. And so they call the owner of the company and want to let her know that two strange men showed up in the middle of the night last night.
1: Oh.
3: Middle of the night. I guess middle of the night is 10 p.m. Wow. in coastal Oregon, because that's about the time my husband arrived. 10 p.m. is
0: what's crazy about this whole scenario to me is like a minute or two ago, Sky said she would love herself as a neighbor, right? I don't know how this goes, but it sounds like Sky's a little annoyed by this phone call. But she would do this if she was the neighbor. So in my eyes, you should love that you have a neighbor that's going to call when something weird happens.
3: And that's exactly what I told the property management people. That is great that we have somebody looking out. I'm sorry that they're bothering you, but I guess it's a good thing to have extra eyes, especially.
0: Karens unite.
3: And so she said, yeah, well, that's not all he had to say.
0: Uh-oh.
3: And I said, oh. Okay, what's going on? Did, you know, something else happen? She goes, well, he did want to let me know that these two men went out on the back deck and were smoking.
1: They're not smoking cigarettes. I know that for a fact.
3: I mean, okay. We're adults here. It's legal. They're in their yard on their back deck.
1: You don't understand
0: how that could be a little annoying.
1: You know, I don't know who these people are.
0: See what I mean?
1: And even if I'm thinking to myself, well, these are renters, I'm still like, whoa, like I got a couple of potheads here. I don't know what's going on. Like, is this what I got
0: to
1: deal with?
0: Smell this and deal with this.
1: It's a terrible first impression.
0: It's a god awful first impression. If I was a neighbor and I knew you guys bought this house and it's going to be on Airbnb now, and I'm living on oceanfront property, and the first thing I get is two guys that show up in the middle of the night and they're just smoking weed outside the house. My first thought is, really, it's going to be this kind of house? That's my first thought.
1: You don't get that would kind of suck if I'm a neighbor?
2: I agree with you. It's totally cool, but at the same time,
1: like you, it depends who you're living next to.
2: 100%.
0: Yeah. You know? It's cool because you think it's cool.
2: Yeah.
3: Well, so here's the thing.
2: Inside anyway.
3: Well, I think they wanted to be
1: if it's a rental.
3: Considerate.
2: But that goes away in a couple hours.
3: Yeah, that's that. I kind of had that thought too. But whatever. I guess it was nice. They were trying to be considerate. I guess if it was wafting in his windows, but again, it's coastal Oregon. People don't have their windows open. It's 10 o'clock at night. So and the deck is like this dude would have had to stuck his head like outside and looked around.
0: Maybe he was outside. Reading a book
3: at 10 o'clock at night,
0: there's two people outside smoking weed. What's the difference?
3: Well, because they're smoking weed. That's why
1: I think that it would be more of an alert situation of like what you know. These two randos just show up in the middle of the night, whatever you want to say, 10 o'clock at night, and the first thing they're doing is smoking weed. I would be like, well, maybe they're squatters.
3: Yeah.
1: You know, nobody's living in that house.
3: So that's what I told myself. Yeah. Like, it was just part of his description.
1: Of what's going on?
3: But the property management chick definitely made me aware of, like, heads up, you got one of these next door.
1: Got eyes on you, man.
3: Just heads up, you've moved into.
0: And they're thinking we got one of these next door.
3: we got two
0: people that are going to rent this out to anybody. Who knows? Weed, heroin, who knows?
3: Heroin. So much heroin.
0: Who knows?
3: Yeah, she definitely told me, just be aware you've purchased in one of those neighborhoods. Because I guess when she showed up, people were questioning her.
0: Which is hysterical because this is what she didn't. She specifically didn't want to purchase in a neighborhood like this when this is all started.
3: Then she goes, and one more thing.
1: Oh, and more?
2: What?
3: The owner did bring up that he had a previous arrangement with the former owner regarding the height of the hedges.
1: More? Hedges?
3: Like, dude.
0: When you move to neighborhoods like this.
3: Like, dude.
1: More hedge drama.
3: Hedges. And, like, I want to say right now, the hedges are probably, like, they were probably kept at about 2.5 feet. Okay? Like, that's how high.
1: That's small.
3: Yeah. Because people out their back want to be able to see up and down the coastline, not just like directly out. They want to be able to see through everybody's backyard up and down the coastline.
1: Okay. So no big fences or anything like that?
3: No, like they're all like low fences.
0: Everyone's considered everybody else.
3: And so I guess because we haven't been there, and according to what we found out, this is the season where everything grows because the sun has now just come out and it had been raining.
0: You get like that 1 month of the year.
3: And so I guess our hedges are now at around 3 feet. And he's very upset. He's very upset.
1: Oh.
3: There was a previous arrangement. What's the plan? And he's like blowing the property management chick up. And she goes, well, I don't know. I know they're trying to get a gardener established. They're in the process of doing all this. It'll all be worked out. I'm on it.
1: Again, this is very understandable to me.
3: The hedges.
1: Well, again, like he's making the phone call. So he's probably like, all right, so this... These are the people that own the place, and I guess they're renting it out.
0: Yeah.
1: I just want to make sure, you know, we have this arrangement where everybody's cool here. Are these people going to be cool? I don't have a problem with it. Like, this doesn't bother me at all.
2: Does
1: this bother you, or?
0: I mean, clearly.
1: Oh, boy.
3: Well,
1: oh, boy.
0: I mean, clearly, it
3: came through with the message. So basically,
1: he's not going to make separate calls. Well, you know, so it's all kind of. You know,
3: so
1: hey.
3: I relay this to my husband because the way it was relayed to us is like, this guy's mad. You have an entitled neighbor. Watch out. But again, this is all the perspective of the property management chick. So when I told my husband all this and he got a bit riled up, because clearly we come with some hedge baggage from our current situation. We're a little sensitive about hedges. And I basically told my husband, We don't know 100%. Just if you run into him, kill him with kindness. Tell him, sure, of course, you know, we're happy to meet you. Whatever makes you happy. If you want 2-foot hedges, great. Like, whatever. But we'll see for ourselves.
0: Well,
3: but
0: there's definitely going to be more issues. I mean, you rent it out to people. These people probably hate Airbnbs.
3: Airbnb, so it's a 30-month rental, which was made very clear when they came knocking on the door to let them know that this neighborhood does not allow Airbnbs.
0: So you're going to have issues. I would just expect it.
3: It's definitely one
0: which of sucks because
3: those,
0: this is why you bought. Honestly, I'm not trying to be.
3: Yeah.
0: But I remember you saying we wanted to get out of the situation we were in,
3: where neighbors are telling you what you
0: to do, and we wanted to just kind of do our own thing.
3: Yes.
0: But then you bought a place right next to the same kind of neighbor.
3: Yeah.
0: The irony.
3: And out of all things, hedges are the issue.
1: Yeah, that's crazy.
0: So you're going to sell this place and then buy another one?
2: Where are you going to go?
3: No, I think we're gonna see how it goes.
1: We'll buy a yurt.
3: Okay. Yeah. A yurt?
1: Live out in the forest or something.
2: It's in the middle of nowhere.
1: I don't know.
3: Maybe.
1: They like hedges there.
3: Yeah. Okay. Yeah.
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1: Hey,
0: welcome to the show, yo.
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0: day is here, and what better way to start it than with...
3: I feel like the show's going to be great.
0: The show.
4: I would like to introduce you
0: to the ringleader, Eddie.
5: Now here's the thing about Eddie you need to know. Eddie doesn't have the ability to not be Eddie.
0: The mother of this crew, Sky.
6: Yeah, I'm kind of Miss Meek, like you can almost talk me into anything.
0: Thor.
7: I'm not a social butterfly, nor do I want to be one.
0: And Emily.
8: I am sometimes very, very selfish, and sometimes I'm actually very, very giving.
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5: So, man, it is coming up fast. Thor and his wife Haley having a baby.
6: Wow.
5: Past the 6-month mark.
7: Yeah, that's pretty crazy.
5: That's wild. Do we know what vegetable it is this week?
6: Oh, yeah, what veggie? Or fruit.
8: What do we got?
5: Got a mango.
6: Yeah, what are we doing?
5: I was like, banana, which doesn't make any sense.
7: No. I mean, it does make sense.
5: Asparagus.
7: I mean, that's
6: what
7: he is.
5: Okay, sorry. I'm sorry.
6: Jeez.
5: I can't wait. Like minute bowl over here. It's just all skinny.
7: I think he's a fetus.
5: I don't know.
6: He's a fetus.
5: He's a vegetable or a fruit.
6: Yeah, come on. Let us know.
7: I don't know what size he is. I just texted her. She's
5: okay. You don't look forward to finding out every week what...
7: I don't have the app. I refuse to download it because she has it. I don't need more. I don't need more apps on my phone.
6: Oh, God.
7: Guys, too many apps.
5: Weirdo.
6: Seriously.
5: Well, around the 6-month mark, and correct me if I'm wrong, ladies, you start getting into the nesting phase.
6: Yes. Yeah.
5: Now, have you heard this term yet, Thor? Nesting? Yeah. This is when you're getting ready for the baby. Usually the mom will, you know, get all the stuff ready.
6: You're building the nest.
5: You know, you're kind of building the nest. So
7: yeah,
5: the nursery and things like that.
7: I know. It's just...
5: legit.
8: Like, I mean, it's a real thing.
5: Yeah.
8: Like, it's biologically, you're stirring. Like, you have to,
6: to do it.
5: Mm-hmm. Prep.
6: Yes.
5: It's all prep, right?
6: Uh-huh.
5: So that's what's going on.
7: Size of an eggplant right now.
5: That was it last week.
7: Yeah, same thing.
5: So we don't get a new one?
6: We're still eggplant.
5: When does it change?
7: Still an eggplant. I don't know. To ask her.
5: That was a letdown. Thanks, Haley.
8: Yeah. Big time.
6: Yeah, been there, done that.
7: Sorry.
5: Thanks, Haley.
6: Right.
5: Unbelievable.
7: Sorry.
6: Okay.
7: Sorry.
5: All right. So they're getting the nursery ready.
7: Yeah.
5: You know, so you got to do this, got to get ready for it.
6: Yes.
5: That's a big part of the nesting phase. Well, there's a big disagreement about the nursery that has already popped up.
6: Oh, no.
5: Now, I did see over the weekend, you know, you guys posted some, you know, videos of you putting up painter's tape.
7: Yeah.
5: And Haley making fun of you because you're standing on a bucket. Even though you have multiple ladders.
7: We have multiple ladders.
5: I did think that was funny.
7: The bucket was there.
5: I did think that was funny.
7: So I thought it was easy. Yeah. I know. I didn't know she was... She's the worst.
5: She's great.
7: Yeah. I didn't know she was recording me, so she put it on my Instagram, the show Thor.
5: That was really funny.
7: And I was standing on bucket putting up painter's tape.
5: Yeah. Really struggling.
7: Yeah.
8: Yeah.
7: It was.
8: Not very safe.
7: She wanted to paint the room a darker blue. And I'm like, are you sure it's going to be really dark? She's like, I want it to be dark. And I'm like, all right. She's very particular. So that's what the main issue is. She's very particular and she's usually not like this, but with this, she's become like, this is the way it's going to be, and that's it, my way or the highway, which isn't really how we roll as a couple.
6: Right.
7: We usually are pretty, you know, I like to say big things, but we usually do things, you know, 50-50.
5: Right. You always talk about putting your foot down, but it never really is down.
8: No, never. No,
5: and you always relent.
6: Yes.
7: I don't know if I always.
5: You always do. Well, you always do.
7: We usually make decisions together.
5: Yeah, sure. Or what Haley wants.
7: Yeah. No.
6: Mm-hmm.
7: No.
6: Mm-hmm.
7: So with the nursery, she wanted to paint. Now, luckily with this nursery, it's great. It has a giant drawer that is built into the wall, which is awesome.
6: Like a built-in cabinet?
7: Built-in cabinets, which is great.
6: Cool.
7: So we have to buy a cabinet. but it's like this weird...
5: Is that where the diapers are going to go? Or
7: I'm assuming. Okay. And it's got this weird... But it's this weird cream color.
6: Mm-hmm.
7: And she didn't want to have to refinish the cabinet, so we're just painting the wall. So we're painting the wall.
6: Okay.
7: And she has a vision.
5: Oh, like a theme.
7: She has a theme. She has a vision.
6: Okay.
5: We were Winnie the Pooh.
6: Yeah.
5: Which I don't know why. Wasn't my choice.
6: Well, I think because you guys waited to find out the gender.
5: I think you're right.
6: So you went with kind of a
5: neutral,
6: gender neutral character.
5: Which I guess is Winnie the Pooh.
6: Yeah.
5: Is Winnie the
8: Yeah, I think so.
5: Winnie the Pooh's gender neutral?
1: Oh, yeah.
7: Winnie the Pooh's gender neutral?
8: Yeah.
1: Yeah.
7: Really?
1: Yeah, he's got his buddy, Christopher Robin, so boys can be into him.
8: And animals, then, like farm animals are neutral.
1: And he's very cute.
8: Jungle animals, like animals in general.
1: Yeah.
5: What was your theme?
8: I'm going to shock you guys right here. There wasn't really a theme.
5: Oh, God.
8: Everybody has a theme. The bedding and like all that was jungle animals, but there was dirt bike posters all over the walls. And then I painted a bunch of
7: dirt bike posters.
5: He was a baby.
8: I painted a bunch of clouds on some canvases. There wasn't really a theme.
5: That's awful.
1: It
5: does explain a lot, though.
8: It was really cozy in there.
7: Poor kid.
5: Chaos.
1: Yeah.
5: Sky?
1: Farm animals. Got a beautiful mural of my daughter, what she'd look like in the future.
7: What's the theme of your guys' room now?
1: Okay, there's no theme now.
7: Sorry, say that again.
5: What did you say?
1: Well, so there's this muralist who's actually turned into a very famous muralist in San Diego.
5: Weiland ever have him?
7: Muralist.
1: No. Like, she's done a lot of cool stuff on sides of buildings.
5: He definitely got that.
1: Hannah's murals. But this is when she was starting out, so we paid her to do Loveland's nursery.
5: It was a blue whale. It was wonderful.
1: I wish it was Weiland.
8: He's well-known worldwide. You brought him to paint your nursery.
1: That would have been cool. It's incredible.
5: One wall.
1: You know, normally he does buildings. I didn't have him do one wall in my daughter's nursery. So I told her, like, hey, this is what she looks like.
5: You got a muralist?
1: Yeah, this is what she looks like as a baby. This is what we look like. Can you envision her?
5: No way. That's not true.
8: I've never heard of this.
1: At like 8 years old, sitting under a tree, reading a book with like farm animals around her.
5: Looking at it now, did it work?
1: I don't know. I got to look it up. I haven't looked at it because we moved, and then I haven't seen the mural, but I think it's kind of close. Like, she has
5: See this thing.
1: Yeah. So
5: that's crazy.
7: Imagine going in to buy that house.
8: I was just thinking that.
7: You're going to be so freaked out.
5: It's still the same?
7: Yeah.
5: She's in her nursery?
7: It moved. It's her daughter there, Sky next to the daughter, and then on the other side of the room, it's a picture of the Boo just standing there.
5: Sad
7: with his shorts on.
5: Yeah, hands in his cargoes.
1: Okay. He's sad.
5: Pick a pocket,
1: there.
5: Bro.
1: Okay. Pick a pocket.
5: All right, so farm animals with a muralist.
1: Here it is. Here that is when she was newborn.
5: It's a very basic.
1: You're not impressed.
5: No, I'm not impressed. It just looks like a little girl sitting there.
7: Hannah the banana?
1: No, Hannah's murals. Really? She's done a lot of cool stuff around San Diego.
7: Wow.
1: Anyway.
5: I'm not impressed.
1: Okay, really?
5: Your Weiland mural is way more impressive.
1: I don't have a Weiland.
5: It's way more impressive. All right, so what's your theme?
7: So the theme, I just found out from Haley.
5: You don't know what her vision was? Bro, come on, man.
7: She told me, I forgot.
5: God,
7: it's dark blue.
1: Okay.
7: With whites and rust oranges.
5: Not red?
7: No, and the I know.
1: Wait.
7: I'll get to that.
5: Okay.
7: And the theme is dinosaurs.
8: Okay.
7: She loves dinosaurs.
5: Well, she loves dinosaurs.
1: Yeah.
5: Do you love dinosaurs?
7: I could take or leave them.
5: Well, dinosaurs is very little boy, so I'm okay with this. You know,
7: she loves dinosaurs.
1: Dinosaurs are cute.
5: I feel like green goes with dinosaurs more than blue, but
8: agreed.
5: That's just me.
7: She wants the blue.
1: Okay.
7: She wants the blue.
5: All right.
8: Some greens and some tans, maybe.
7: Mm. Okay. Easy posters.
5: Mm-hmm. Yeah.
7: I said. What Eddie was just saying was, why not, we're having blue, why not reds? And we can make it like a New York Giants.
5: Well, if you're going giant blue, which is that royal blue, and white, why not give the guy red and make it be a Giants kind of theme?
7: She said, absolutely not.
5: What?
7: Because this is not how it's going to be. It's not going to be a sports room.
1: What?
7: And I said, and she told me I have my sports room already.
5: I get it.
7: So I said that. I said, okay, fine. If you don't want that, then let me throw in like a Giants teddy bear or New York Giants like clock.
5: Of course.
7: Or something like that.
5: Yeah.
1: Totally.
7: And she said,
1: no.
7: The baby room is, quote, sacred.
5: Oh, what?
7: And this is the way it's going
5: to
7: be.
5: She doesn't want him to be a loser.
7: No, it's like they haven't won a Super Bowl. That's not true. They've won 4 rings.
5: She doesn't want him to be miserable for the rest of his life.
7: That's true.
5: Okay.
7: That's true. Yeah. So she said the baby room is sacred.
5: She likes dinosaurs.
7: And it's her vision.
5: But she likes dinosaurs.
7: It's not right, man.
5: So what? You have no say in the vision?
7: No.
5: Well, that's crazy.
7: I have no say in
1: you
7: the vision.
1: You can't get a little trinket. Like, I understand. Like, I wouldn't, if I was having a little boy, I wouldn't, because my husband loves the San Francisco 49ers or the San Francisco Giants, I wouldn't
5: have the muralist do a little baby Joe Montana.
1: Okay.
7: A baby Joe.
5: Yeah, sitting next to Baby Loveland.
1: Under the
5: that
1: tree.
5: Would be legit. I'd hire her in a second.
7: Haley's listening, by the way.
5: Oh, God.
7: And she says it has to be blue to offset the, like, pinkish dressers that are in there. Okay. It's like, it's not pink. It's more like a creamy color. Like, so the ChatGPT says blue offsets that.
5: But you can't paint those too?
7: No, because they're like some, she would have to sand them to get the paint project. Off. Because
8: they're older and they've probably been painted over a bunch of times.
7: And they have like this special, like.
5: She's to hire somebody.
7: I'm not going to do that.
5: Okay. Sorry. It's sacred.
1: Okay, so I get not wanting to do an entire New York Giants room. Mm-hmm. I get that. I understand that. Okay.
7: I can understand that.
1: But, like, nothing? Nothing at all? Upset.
7: I can't get a clock.
1: Nothing?
7: And she's like, what's your obsession with this clock?
5: To tell the time.
7: This is true. Tell the time. So she snaps at me like that. Okay. And I go, well, what about, like, a life-size teddy bear? I had a teddy bear. I start getting excited talking about the teddy bear.
5: God, I'm so sick of this teddy bear.
7: She starts to cry.
1: What?
7: And tell me that the room is sacred and this is how she wants it to be. And let her do what she wants to do. And then when it's done, we'll talk about it.
5: Wait. If it's done, it's done. I mean, I don't understand.
7: And then she just told me the Giants have only brought darkness into her
5: That is true. Well, that is true. And that I am going to agree with.
8: That's actually
5: bad. It is bad.
1: Yeah.
5: It's a dark cloud.
1: But it's not like you're trying to turn it into your sports room.
7: No,
1: like
7: I'm
1: when
7: not.
1: You said she said that. But, like, you just want some kitty Giants stuff in there.
7: I think eventually when it's all said and done, I could get something Giants. He's already got like 5 Giants onesies.
1: Well, that was going to be my thought. You know he's going to get gifts.
7: And they have infant snapbacks. So I'm going to get one for him. That's a New York Giants snapback. So he's going to have.
5: Carl Skies.
1: I have a normal size head. I'm an adult. I don't share a hat with a newborn. So stop it.
8: You could.
7: She really does.
5: It's so easy.
7: So I think eventually she'll relent.
8: She probably will.
7: And usually I would fight her on this, but I'm afraid. I'm not going to lie to you. You're
5: living in
7: afraid.
5: Fear?
7: I'm 100%.
5: Why?
1: Oh, no.
7: I mean, what a ridiculous question. I used to think, like, guys that would be like, oh, my wife's going to say this or that, whatever, I'll do what I want. It's crazy, man. Mm. Like, I'm legitimately in fear sometimes.
5: Some boy.
8: Yeah, I want to have Haley's back on this one.
7: I have nothing else to say.
8: I want to have Haley's back so bad. But, like, think about it. Like, I let Robert put those posters up, those dirt bike posters up. And so I didn't have a vision. She's got a vision.
1: That's true. You didn't
8: have a vision.
7: Guys, yours was terrible. Let the boo do anything.
5: Boo didn't care, right?
1: Yeah, he didn't care, but he did, like, refinish a dresser, and I let him, like,
7: see,
1: put
7: I don't
1: the colors.
7: Do that.
1: Yeah. No, he, like, was out there sanding it in the garage.
7: I'm not doing that.
1: And, yeah.
7: I just want to buy a clock, man.
5: What is your obsession with this clock?
7: Yeah. I mean, what other trinket would I get? A clock, a teddy bear, what else?
5: Like
7: an Eli Manning fathead?
5: No, yeah. Or like a jersey, you know, that's like framed. Put it in there.
7: There's no chance that's going to happen.
5: That'd be sick.
7: Yeah. No, I'm whipped at this point.
5: She got the boys in her purse.
8: Oh, yeah, she
7: right
8: does.
7: Now, yes.
5: Damn, dude.
7: That's all I can do about it.
5: Damn.
7: And I'm not even ashamed.
5: Okay.
7: You should be a little bit.
5: But all right. Well, I guess we're doing dinosaurs then. Yeah. You know, maybe you can get like a big poster of Scarlett Johansson.
1: Oh,
5: the Jurassic World
8: there
5: movie.
8: You go.
5: Suggest that.
7: I'm not going to suggest that. I'm not going to suggest
5: My bad. Okay.
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28: You talking to me?
5: So I was thinking about this the other day, about how water has become big business.
30: Oh, yeah.
5: It wasn't when we were kids, when we were growing up. When you wanted a drink of water, what did you do? You didn't get a bottle of water.
30: No.
5: You went to the sink or you went to the garden hose.
7: Yeah, it would come out like hot lava.
5: Yeah, or it tastes like pennies or something.
7: Yeah.
30: Oh, yeah.
5: You drank it, you were fine.
30: Yeah.
5: Why did water become such a thing?
30: I don't know.
7: Because everybody wants it to be filtered and clean.
30: Yeah.
31: Yeah.
5: Like losers.
7: Yeah.
31: Did that start with the Brita?
5: Maybe. I don't know.
7: I remember. Yeah, or like bottled water is what started. When I was a kid, like around like...
30: It just gets trendy, like coffee. Yeah. Like everybody used to make coffee at home,
5: and
30: then Starbucks became a thing, and now like, ew, you make your own coffee?
5: Well, we're supposed to drink water. We get that, and we've always been told that you'd, 8 glasses a day or whatever, and we never would do that. But then bottled water became a thing and made it accessible on the go, and didn't matter that we were ruining the planet with all the plastics.
30: So true.
5: But we would all drink, now all of a sudden we drink bottled water nonstop.
7: Yeah. Well, and then carbonated water.
5: Which now it's everything.
7: Which was always a thing. My dad would get a club soda all the time. And then I want to say La Croix years ago, I saw the first, it was like flavor, and I was like, oh, it's pretty good. And then Pepsi made their bubblies, and Coca-Cola made their thing, and then it took off.
5: Big business, man.
30: Oh, yeah.
5: So bottled water, everybody kind of has their favorites, right? Mm-hmm. And your go-to bottled waters, which is weird because it's water. It's supposed to all be the same.
7: But it does taste different.
5: Massively different.
7: What's the one that sucks?
5: Arrowhead.
7: Arrowhead.
5: Said it, meant it.
7: Arrowhead.
5: It tastes like dirt. It tastes like dirt.
30: Really? Yep. See, my husband is anti-Crystal Geyser. Like, for some odd reason, like when we travel and go to the airport.
7: He'd rather die of dehydration?
30: No. So we'll go to the airport and I'll be like, hey, you want me to grab you a bottled water? And he's like, anything except for Crystal Geyser. Like, I don't know why he has such a weird thing, but like anything besides
5: Crystal Geyser. I don't have a problem with Crystal Geyser.
30: Yeah, I don't either.
7: The only one I don't like is Arrowhead. It's awful.
30: Oh.
7: Emily likes Arrowhead, don't you?
2: I can't taste the difference of any water. Oh, I don't have a preference of water. It just depends on my mood when I go.
5: There's no way that can be true. I swear on my life. How does it depend on your mood?
2: What, give a rip.
5: You're in the mood for Dasani?
2: Sometimes if I'm feeling fancy, I'll get a Fiji once in a while. And it makes me feel like I'm better than everybody when I'm drinking the Fiji.
5: Well,
2: like,
5: you are, because you're drinking an $8 bottle of water.
2: Like, I love that Boss bottle, the one that's like hard, and I can reuse it.
30: Oh, yeah, the glass Boss.
2: I don't mind Arrowhead.
7: It's disgusting.
2: I'm an Aquafina girl.
30: Wow, this is
5: You're a nutcase.
2: I feel like some electrolytes, and I'll get the one that has those. Or I'll just go 7-Eleven brand if they're doing like a two for $2.
30: Oh, that is.
5: You got some issues, man.
2: I don't think I have issues.
5: You got real issues.
2: I don't think I do. Bro.
5: So if you don't have a go-to brand?
2: Not at all. I don't.
30: So if we sent you to 7-Eleven right now and said, hey, buy yourself a bottled water, what are you getting?
2: I would literally just look at the deals or look at the labels and whatever caught my eye at that moment.
5: I guess it depends how much money she has, too.
30: Yeah.
2: True.
5: Because, again, you're going to spend $8 or I'm going to spend $2 or $1.
2: That's true.
5: You know?
2: That's true. Yeah. But if I'm like somewhere fancy, like say I'm on a road trip with my girlfriend going to Palm Springs or something like I recently did.
5: That's fancy.
2: Wait, yeah, we're seeing
7: time out. How is that fancy?
2: Because like it's girls, we're dressed really like dressed up nice. We're going to a bougie hotel we're gonna check into. That's fancy. Palm Springs is kind of fancy. So I will then buy a Fiji for the road.
5: Wait, but you're not at anywhere fancy. You're still in the car.
7: Yeah, you're in your car.
2: I'm in route.
30: She's in fancy vibe.
2: I'm in fancy vibe.
30: Yeah.
2: My makeup's done. My hair's done.
7: Big companies make millions of dollars off people like that. Like you, who just catch my eye and everything's fancy.
30: Yeah,
2: 100%.
7: Like, oh my God.
30: That's why there's marketing departments for
7: crazy,
30: the labels
7: dude.
30: And all
5: well,
30: that.
5: And the Fiji so bottle's square. It's square.
30: That makes it cool.
5: But can it fit in a holder, a cup holder?
2: No.
5: So then I would hate it.
2: Yeah. It is a pain in the butt.
7: Especially for a road trip. Yeah. That's probably the stupidest purchase.
30: Oh,
5: the only time I drink a Fiji is when I am wasted and I go back into my hotel room and realize I need some water here. Yes. And the only one is that $12 bottle of Fiji and I rip it open and then regret it instantly.
30: So true.
5: That's the only time I'm drinking a Fiji.
30: I feel
5: sorry, not sorry.
2: Wow.
5: Yeah. If I had to pick a brand that would be my go-to brand. See, this is tough. Like, what I actually buy, you know, is the bulk case water of whatever.
2: Yeah.
5: And that could be at Costco, the Costco brand,
2: the
5: Kirkland brand. Or Crystal Geyser probably is the other one that is on the cheap, and I don't mind it.
2: We go like Albertson's brand or Ralph's brand.
5: No, it's usually Crystal Geyser, I think, is the cheap brand that I buy.
7: Yeah.
5: That would probably be, I would say, my go-to, but it's not the one I prefer. If I prefer, I think I'm a Dasani guy.
7: Wow.
5: Big Dasani guy.
7: Big Dasani guy.
5: Oh, yeah. I feel like it tastes the best.
30: Really?
7: Oh, really?
5: But then I also have the Sparklets home delivery.
2: Uh-huh.
5: So it's the big jug. So I don't even count that. I'm just talking about bottled
2: water. Yeah.
5: So I really am actually a Sparklets guy more than anything.
2: Uh-huh.
5: But if I had to pick, Dasani.
30: Wow.
5: What about you, Sky?
30: I get confused.
7: People go all the way to the Arctic glaciers to deliver us our water.
5: Melt it for me, sir.
30: No one melts glaciers for
5: Thank
30: me.
5: Thank you.
7: We get fresh water.
5: I'm the cause of global warming because I am chipping away at all the icebergs.
30: Can you stop it?
5: To drink them.
2: Get out of the way, polar bear. Okay.
5: I put a straw right in directly into the Colorado River.
30: None of this is true.
5: Drink. It's delicious.
30: I don't know why I do that. Why am I at the Colorado River?
5: I drink.
30: Okay, shut up.
5: It's a really long straw.
30: I get confused between Dasani and Aquafina.
5: How can you be
2: confused? The Dasani bottle's blue.
5: They're wildly different.
30: I always go, is it the one with the blue cap?
5: Well, they're
30: is
5: both
30: it the one
5: blue.
30: With the green? Yeah, that's why.
5: But the Dasani, the way it's shaped is wildly different. Than Aquafina,
30: When you buy it in the 12-pack, I don't know.
5: Yeah, it is. It's very different.
30: Or the 24-pack. To me, I get confused and I can't.
5: Dasani comes to like a peak, whereas Aquafina is more of a, you know, normal
7: rounder
5: round top.
7: At the top. Yeah.
30: Which one has the colored cap?
5: Well, they both kind of do.
30: I thought one has a...
5: Dasani can go blue or green, I think.
30: Yeah.
5: Mainly green, and then Awkwafina, I think, has blue cap.
30: I'm so confused white cap. Every time. I was going to say Awkwafina, but now looking at the pictures, it may be Dasani.

0: super annoyed.
1: Yeah.
0: Like, now, it's water. It should be free.
2: So do you drink bottled water like that more than you drink your sparkling water?
0: I don't really drink bottled water anymore. I have my water bottle, and I'll fill it up at home with my water filter. Or, like, we go to the airport, I bring my water bottle.
2: So what do you drink more then? Like, bubblies?
0: Bubblies. I drink
1: bubblies. Yeah, but if you go to the... You can't get through the airport with...
0: So I don't have
1: water. So how do you fill it up?
0: Empty. Well, there's no water in it, and then there's, like, a water filter...
2: Fill station.
0: My wife makes me do that.
3: That's what I did on my way to Hawaii. It was really nice. I didn't have to buy water at the airport.
0: Yeah.
1: Wow, that's great for you.
0: And then if the cart comes by on the plane, I always ask for a club soda.
2: Oh.
0: Yeah.
1: You don't just get regular water?
2: Bubbles.
0: No.
1: You know they come in like those cartons now?
2: Yeah,
0: that's so gross. So
3: I don't like
0: can't
3: the box of water.
1: So weird to me.
0: Yeah. The carton being wet is weird.
1: Well, they did a whole report on bottled water and like what are our top brands.
2: Yeah, and it turns out we drink a lot of water compared to like Europe. We are drinking, I thought everybody was, you know, like drinking that much water.
0: That's because my father-in-law lives in America.
1: He loves water.
0: He sure does. If you're around my father-in-law, he will check to make sure you're drinking water.
1: Good man.
0: And if you're not drinking water, he'll go, okay.
2: Mm-hmm. Oh,
0: he's asked my wife privately if I'm okay because I don't drink enough water.
1: Well, I am kind of concerned.
3: Yeah.
1: You know, with all your...
0: It's crazy.
2: Well, here are the top brands we are buying in the U.S. Number 10, Perrier. We're fancy. Number 9, Deer Park.
1: Don't even know what that is.
2: Familiar. Number 8 is Thor's Poland Spring.
1: There you go.
0: Only 8?
1: Yeah.
2: Number 7 is La Croix.
1: Oh, we're counting those, huh?
2: Yeah.
0: If we're counting those, then bubbly is probably my favorite.
2: Well, that's why I was asking you. And
0: I thought you were just throwing me off.
2: Yeah.
0: Bubbly is my favorite.
1: Yeah, that's your number one.
2: Yeah, and I think Liquid Death just announced they're getting into the sparkling water.
0: I did have
2: a
0: sparkling water Liquid Death.
2: Yeah, so.
1: Wild.
0: But that's a little too pricey.
2: So 7's La Croix, 6 is Emily going to Palm Springs, drinking Fiji.
1: So fancy.
2: 5 is Pure Life. 4 is Dasani.
1: What?
2: Eddie. The number 3 most purchased water brand in the U.S., Vitamin Water.
0: Still?
2: Number 2 is Smart Water. And number 1 is Aquafina.
1: Okay. All right, there you go.
4: The show.

0: I do get a lot of people who have questions about Sky's life. You know, they hear stuff and they go, "That's not real, right?" No, it is. We don't.
1: I'm
0: put
1: sorry.
0: Stuff on.
1: I have to ask because I can't. No, I'm saying I'm the one that
0: right,
1: asks.
0: Right.
1: Because I can't. You know,
0: they don't understand.
1: Sometimes, like sometimes she says things, and I'm like, I'll be like, Eddie, I know she's been in radio for a long time. You've known her for a long time.
0: You're questioning, what she does.
1: Yeah, oh, I'm like, she's that much of a pro? Does she just make this stuff up?
0: No, this is all real.
1: Like this is improv.
0: We're real. We're real
1: so
0: people.
1: I'm the one questioning.
0: Yeah, it is tough. It's hard to understand with a lot of things that she does.
2: Hey, we're all different.
0: They will. One of the biggest things is your food situation. Yeah. Like she's not really like that, right? Like she'll eat food, right? No, she doesn't.
2: Very picky.
0: She's not. That's not a put on. What she does with Sky's Wheel of Food, that's not a put on.
2: Mm-hmm. No, just go out and eat with me.
1: What I don't understand is like she'll eat the stuff that she eats is like.
0: I was just talking to my cousin about this the other day.
1: It's like mixed. It's like mixed matched and like shouldn't go together.
0: Like Cheez-Its and avocado.
2: Ooh,
0: like,
2: that doesn't make any sense.
1: It's disgusting.
0: That's weird.
2: I highly
1: like, how is
2: that
1: good? But then she won't have something normal that's really good.
3: Yeah.
2: That's because it's not like, normal.
0: She won't eat yogurt.
1: Yeah.
0: Like, what?
2: So yucky and creamy and tangy.
1: Put a Cheez-It and an avocado? That's disgusting.
2: Yeah, something salty with an avocado. Tortilla. Are you okay with a tortilla chip and an avocado?
0: I don't want just plain avocado anyway.
1: I don't want a cheesy flavor with my avocado.
3: I get what you're saying, Sky, because I do like all of those flavors, but it's just something about it would feel wrong to me. You know what I mean?
1: Well, it's a Cheez-It.
0: It's not meant to go.
2: Some people think outside the box.
0: Oh, is that what you are?
2: Other people are followers and are like, well, if nobody else has done it, then I can't do it. But not this gal here. Cheez-Its and avocado.
0: Don't act like you're a trendsetter. Get out of here. You know, people will obviously ask about the whole Oregon move and situation with the house, and people are very confused by that. And then just, you know, Sky doesn't really walk around her neighborhood and get everybody's business, right? Oh, yes, she does. Yes, she does. All these things people will ask me, is that real? Yes, it is.
2: I did a charity post yesterday about this, you know, charity event. I want other people to hopefully join me in.
0: All
2: and all anybody mentioned is my hedges. And look at those hedges. Oh, my God. I can't believe the hedges are real.
0: Well, it's like the Great Wall of China.
2: Those hedges are out of control. And I'm like, this is not even what we're talking about. But I guess
1: I can't get over the weeds.
2: I guess people didn't really believe that the hedges were real as well. Yes, that is a thing.
1: Wow.
2: I did plant
0: How about you working out with weights barefoot?
2: Yeah.
0: One of the dumbest things I've ever seen.
1: Also, what is that form? Why are you
0: what is she doing?
1: So forward?
0: What is she doing?
3: Is that not good form?
0: Is she doing squats?
2: I need to be a little bit. Yeah, I'm doing squats. I need
1: to be
2: straighter. I need
1: your
2: to be
1: knees
2: straight.
1: Should not be together like that. You want to tear your ACL?
2: Well, I mean, I do it with my knees close. They're
0: 10s.
2: Excuse me. I do them wide. I do them narrow. But
1: I thought
2: you're right.
1: You had good form.
2: My chest is a little more forward than
1: a little. You look like you're about to fall over.
2: No,
1: I'm legitimately concerned.
2: You want to act like you're sitting in a chair when you do a squat. Booty back.
1: No, I don't know. I don't know what that is.
2: That's me, bro. But anyway, all anybody wanted to talk about was the hedges.
0: Well, hey, listen, there's a lot of things in your life that is very strange and doesn't make a lot of sense to outsiders.
2: Okay.
0: But one of the biggest questions that people will ask me about Sky is that's not true, right? That Sky and her husband, who have been together for over 25 years, they don't kiss anymore? Sky has said this on the air.
1: Yeah.
0: That they do not kiss on the mouth. And she can't, if I asked you right now when the last time you guys kissed, she can't recall. There is no memory of the last time they've kissed on the mouth.
2: I want to say it was two houses ago.
0: Sky, how long have you been in this house?
2: So this house has been 5 years. The house before that was 2 years. So I'm thinking
0: at least over 7 years ago.
2: Yeah.
0: That you kissed your husband on the mouth.
2: That I remember. Yeah.
3: Do you guys not do like kiss hello either?
2: No. We say hello.
0: Like,
3: you say hello?
0: Emily's like one of those people who ask me like, is that real?
2: Yeah. Like I walk in the door and go, hey, hi, how was your day? Da, da, da, da. Yeah. There's no like embracing.
0: If I do not kiss my wife, at some point, she will come up to me and goes, you haven't even kissed me today. Like, she's upset.
2: Oh, really?
0: And I'll be like, oh, my God, I'm sorry.
2: Oh.
0: And then give her a kiss on the mouth.
1: What about, the foreplay?
0: Are you talking about sex?
1: Sex. No. Yeah, foreplay. No, that's weird, right?
0: I can't not kiss in any sort of sexual situation.
1: Yeah, it's got to be.
0: That's what gets me going.
1: That's what gets me going.
2: Oh, that's what gets yeah. me going.
0: A good makeout sesh, bro?
2: Oh,
3: yes.
1: That's what they do on The Bachelor in Paradise. They're all so, making out.
2: Some other things that can get that? You going, you know. I mean, you
0: your back rubs and there's things like that.
2: Oh, yeah. Foot rubs, back rubs.
1: What about?
2: You know, all kinds
0: other
2: of.
0: Ways to.
2: Touching.
3: Oh.
2: You know.
0: Maybe a little pain.
2: There's okay. other ways to oh. inflict pain.
1: Oh, well, that's, how would that get me
2: that's
1: going?
2: Not
0: another,
2: that's
0: another
2: jam.
0: Question. Did Sky really say that?
3: Yeah, she did. Did she really do that? Yeah.
0: So Sky and the Boo do not kiss on the mouth.
2: Wow. No. And we like barely, honestly, even kiss in general. Like, one of us has to be going out of town or something like big has to be going on for even like a cheek kiss at this point.
0: Why is that?
2: Yeah. I don't know. I know that I am not the biggest fan of like tongue kissing.
0: Just affection in general?
2: I just, it's.
0: Because that's what it sounds like.
2: No, it's
1: you
2: not
1: can
2: affection.
1: Kiss without tongue.
2: Yeah,
0: that's weird.
2: Yeah, but that's
3: she
2: kind
3: isn't
2: of weird.
3: Very touchy feely though.
2: No, I'm not very touchy feely. I loves yous like somebody's got to die.
1: Were you not
2: or get
1: hugged
2: very...
1: enough as a child?
2: My family wasn't very affectionate.
1: No,
2: so,
1: I could tell.
2: No, yeah, like yeah. so. I mean,
1: opposite of Emily's thing. Family.
2: Yes,
1: which is too much.
3: Still getting mommy.
1: We gotta
3: hugs.
1: Find a happy. We gotta find a happy medium.
0: Yeah,
3: I don't think we
0: do. Somewhere in the
3: I don't
0: middle.
3: Think we do.
0: Normal somewhere in the middle.
3: Excuse me.
2: Yeah. So I realized I don't know a while ago that I'm not a fan of tongue kissing, and I feel like it's too
0: you're
2: sloppy
0: not a fan?
2: And messy, okay. and I don't think it's necessary.
0: You don't find it hot and like.
2: I mean, I did when I was a kid, but I feel
0: a
2: like
0: kid?
2: I feel like it's a kid
1: Wait,
2: thing.
1: So
0: what?
1: What are you talking about?
0: You're out of your mind?
2: Like, am I going to get a
1: like,
2: hickey
1: as I've,
2: too?
1: As I've gotten what? Older, yeah. I've gotten into more stuff that I wasn't into as a kid. Like when I was when Ooh. I was when Ooh. I yeah I know
0: we bro, this
3: the podcast.
1: When,
3: the
1: when I was yeah. when I was in my 20s,
2: yeah.
1: I would never do this or never do that because it'd be weird. Now that I've gotten older, I do it because I'm more comfortable with myself.
2: And
1: so like the tongue kissing and stuff like that, I'm even more comfortable with it now because I'm older, more mature.
2: Yeah. I've kind of seen it differently of like stuff we did as a kid, like hickeys and tongue kissing. That's not around.
0: Those are so separate.
1: Hickeys.
0: Yeah. A hickey
1: I mean, a hickey.
2: Feeling me up over my bra. Like those are things I don't do anymore.
1: That's completely different.
3: And I think it's hard to loop. Touching over a broad hickey in with tongue kissing.
0: That's crazy.
3: I think hickeys
2: in your world.
0: You're putting that in the same category.
2: Yeah, in your world, that's yeah. weird. In my world, they're in the same category.
1: So you're too sophisticated for tongue kissing?
2: Could be. I don't know. I don't know, but I just got over it.
0: She's a woman of elegance.
2: Thank you. I got over it like a decade ago, and I'm like, this isn't necessary. So it's kind of phased out.
0: Your husband has never asked, like, hey, why don't we kiss? Or you want to kiss?
2: I think he's heard it discussed here on the show. So, okay, you don't have to recoil when Jamie puts up a picture of me kissing my husband.
3: Because he watches a lot of porn.
2: Yeah.
0: I'm sorry?
3: Your husband.
2: Yeah.
0: How do you know that?
2: Yeah,
3: because we've covered it plenty of times.
2: Yes. Oh. Yeah.
3: And like, that's like porn always is like super heavy on that.
0: And very sloppy.
3: Very sloppy.
2: Oh, they're into the kissing in porn.
0: Well,
3: it's like all
2: know.
3: Over the place.
2: I don't
0: can.
3: Oh, like
0: yeah.
3: massive
2: oh,
3: throughout
2: know.
3: The entire thing.
2: Okay.
3: So I've heard.
2: Oh, so you've heard.
3: So I've heard.
2: So yeah, so it just kind of phased out. And, you know, every once in a great while, he's tried to go in there and, you know.
0: You avoid it?
2: Kind of, yeah.
0: Oh, my God.
2: Yeah, kind of. I'm like, I don't need to do this right now. So, yeah, that's kind of where we're at, Eddie.
0: Well, a relationship therapist has weighed in on couples who no longer kiss.
2: This
0: may be good for you or bad for you.
2: This is ridiculous.
0: Why is it ridiculous?
2: Well, I read this article by this doctor who is a relationship expert.
0: I don't know why you say it like that.
2: And she claims that this is the first form of intimacy to vanish in a struggling marriage.
0: You don't understand that? Because most couples, that's how they show affection. Is kissing.
2: I mean, I guess, but knowing our relationship, like kissing has gone away, but so much more has been added sexually that I can't say that we're like struggling sexually. Do you know what I mean? Like if that was all going away and all intimacy was going away,
0: sure.
2: Yeah, that's a red flag. But just kissing to be like, that's the barometer we're basing the entire relationship.
0: I think that's
2: on?
0: Exactly what it is. It's the barometer, the normal barometer for most couples. While you guys still kissing? Yeah. Okay, well then that's probably a good thing.
2: But what if I like, if, are you having, you know, crazier
0: regular
2: sex than
0: sex.
2: Ever? Regular sex, kinkier sex than ever. All those things are true.
0: I don't know that kinkier sex is necessarily a good thing. I mean, it's not a bad thing, but I don't, but it's not, that's not a, like an intimate thing. Kinkier is the opposite of an intimate thing. It's like you're getting a little kinkier.
2: Oh.
0: That's fine. And that's good. I'm not saying that, but an intimate kiss, I think, shows more affection and love than obviously butt stuff.
2: Oh, I know what
0: you know. What I'm saying,
2: I'm
0: you know what I'm saying.
1: I do.
2: Nobody's.
0: You know what I'm saying.
2: No, I didn't go there.
0: Well, I don't know what you're what okay. kink. You
2: well,
0: know.
2: I think.
0: Okay,
2: you know.
0: So
2: I
0: yeah.
2: You do know.
0: Okay, so then whips and chains. Yeah. I don't know that is showing affection like a kiss would.
2: Huh. Well, according to this expert, there could be a couple reasons why you've stopped kissing.
0: Break
2: either you don't like how your partner kisses, and you've just never said anything about it.
0: Is that an issue?
2: No.
0: Okay.
2: No. You generally do not like body fluids, and that gets worse as you age. That's exactly my problem.
0: You don't like body fluids.
2: I do not like the fluids of the body. No, I don't want them on me, around me. I don't want to see
3: like
2: them.
3: The
2: I don't want to. No, I don't want a haktua. I don't want any of that.
0: Whoa.
1: So how do you do the kinkier stuff?
0: No fluid.
1: No fluid.
2: I don't want fluids.
0: It's all dry.
1: What?
2: Super dry. Super dry. And then
0: when you're all in leather, it's kind of hard to get anything going.
2: Thank you.
3: Painful.
2: It's very protective. And then the third reason is that the couple is emotionally distant and basically, you know, you're a ticking time bomb.
0: Which I don't think that's the case.
2: Yeah. So they say.
0: You may just be a very odd, weird case.
2: Or just human.
0: Not human.
3: We all know it's
2: I am. I'm saying I could just be a different type of human. Avocado girl.
0: No, yeah. You're definitely different.
2: A little
0: human.
2: Different than the other person.
0: Yeah, you're a rare case.
2: But according to this therapist, you should seek couples counseling
0: if
2: kissing is not present. And they say if you're not married yet, then this is a red flag and you should leave.
0: I would guess so. If you're not kissing and you haven't even been married yet?
2: I guess.
0: I guess.
2: Well, I think it depends how long you've been together. But yeah, if you've been together like a year and you're not kissing, okay, that may be a little weird. But maybe you got an aversion to body fluids. Who knows? Who are we to judge? Who are we to judge?
0: This is crazy. Yeah. All right.
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28: It's time for Eddie's Nerd Trivia.
31: What are you doing over there?
32: He's bowing.
31: Or praying? Or like, are we saluting? What is this greeting?
33: You know what month this is? It's Comic-Con month.
32: Ooh, Eddie.
31: Oh, yeah.
33: I'd like to do a live version from like Hall H.
31: Wow.
33: Of Nerd Trivia.
31: You're going to do that?
33: That's my people.
32: Okay. We wouldn't have enough prizes.
33: No, you're right.
32: Because everybody
33: right.
32: would
33: everybody
32: get everything
33: would
32: right.
33: Yeah. They're way too easy.
32: I know.
33: Yes, it is time for Nerd Trivia. Call right now, 877-570-1053. I'm looking for well-rounded nerds, though. Mm-hmm. You can't just be like, oh, I know all things about Star Wars. Great. That's awesome. But you got to know some other stuff, too, because you got to get two questions in a row correct, and you can't pick from the same category. That's where I get you.
31: Oh, yeah.
33: That's where I get you.
31: Okay.
34: It's a big nerd month, too. We got a bunch of big movies
33: Superman this week,
34: I'm
33: buddy.
34: Excited.
31: Oh.
33: Superman. What are you, a big crypto guy?
31: Yeah.
34: Every Superman movie that comes out, I get super excited for, no pun intended, and then it super disappoints.
31: Oh.
33: This one, super letdown.
34: Super letdown. This one, though.
31: Oh, come on.
34: I'm pumped.
33: It looks interesting.
34: I am worried about the dog, though.
33: Crypto ain't going to die. Crypto can't
31: he's
33: die.
31: He's a dog.
34: Okay. But if he whimpers, I'll
33: what?
34: Cry.
33: What?
31: Oh, okay.
33: Okay. Weird. The prize on the line, if you are able to get two in a row correct, then we're going to give you a $100 gift card to On the Border Mexican Grill and Cantina.
31: Ooh, okay.
33: Yeah, they got a great happy hour daily and award-winning margaritas. 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
31: Nice.
33: Get some On the Border going here. Let's get our first nerd on the line. Let's go to P1 Curtis. Curtis, you are first up in Nerd Trivia. How's it going, Curtis?
35: Going great.
33: Good. All right, here we go, dude.
35: But hey.
33: What's up?
35: So I'm a little worried I'm first up, but
33: don't be nervous, bro.
31: All right.
33: Don't be nervous. Believe in your nerdery.
31: Yeah, you got this.
33: Okay. Here we go, Curtis. Again, you got to get two in a row correct. Can't pick from the same category. Your categories this week is Star Wars, MCU, Game of Thrones, DC, and miscellaneous.
32: Oh, Eddie.
33: What do you want to start with?
35: Well, Superman's coming out this week, so let's do DC.
33: Woo!
31: All right.
33: Whoa. Yeah, buddy. All right, we are going to start with DC. Here we go. Curtis, what is the fictional home city of Green Arrow?
35: Coast City.
33: Coast City, that is incorrect. What? Star City. Oh. Star City. Oh. Sorry, bro. No.
32: He was so confident.
34: Curtis.
33: I know.
31: Is Coast City something else?
33: I don't know. Look it up.
31: He was very confident.
33: Yeah. Oh, so sad.
34: I thought he nailed it.
33: So sad. All right. Let's get our next nerd on the line. Let's go to P1 Black B. Oh. Is that a superhero?
6: Hello.
33: Are you there, Black B?
6: I'm here.
33: What's going on?
6: Nothing much. Just dropping off the kids and then going to work.
33: Okay. Okay, Black B. I like you. All right, here's how it works, Black B. You got to get two in a row correct, and you can't pick from the same category. Your categories this week are Star Wars, MCU, Game of Thrones, DC, or miscellaneous.
6: I'm feeling Game of Thrones.
33: Game of Thrones! Yes! All right, here we go. Here is your question, Black B. What is the name of Khaleesi's army that she made free, but they still fight for her?
6: The Unsullied?
33: He says the Unsullied. And he is correct.
34: Oh! That's a big one.
33: That was great.
31: Okay.
33: Great job, Black B. But hold on. Got to get one more correct. Got to get one more correct. Can't pick from the same category. Your categories left are Star Wars, MCU, DC, or miscellaneous.
6: Oh, all right. I'm going to go with miscellaneous.
33: Oh,
31: we love this.
33: Oh.
31: This is so exciting.
33: Listen, miscellaneous means anything.
31: I love it.
33: It's kind of crazy.
31: Yeah.
33: It's kind of crazy. Here is your question. It's an interesting category. It's miscellaneous, but it's a Walking Dead question.
34: Oh.
33: Hopefully you've watched the show. The governor on The Walking Dead rules over what community?
34: Oh.
6: All right.
33: Come on, Black B.
34: I don't remember.
33: I don't remember.
34: This is a long time ago.
33: Come on.
6: Yeah.
33: Bro.
6: It's been a while.
34: Black B lost his
33: sight. Don't know it.
6: The Free Folk?
33: That is incorrect. Woodbury.
34: Woodbury.
32: Looking for Woodbury.
33: Son of a gun.
34: Damn, Black B.
33: Lost his sting. Okay. Unbelievable. That's what he said. All right. Let's go to P1 David. David, you are now up in Nerd Trivia. What's going on, David?
7: Hello, good. How are you?
33: Hello, David.
31: Oh, hello.
33: Hello, David.
31: Hello.
33: All right, David, here's how it works. You got to get two in a row correct. Can't pick from the same category. Your categories this week are Star Wars, MCU, Game of Thrones, DC, or miscellaneous.
7: Could I go MCU?
33: You can go MCU.
31: Wow.
33: You absolutely can go MCU. Here is your question. What material is Wakanda rich in that makes them so wealthy?
34: Ooh.
7: Vibranium.
33: Says vibranium. And he is correct.
31: Wow.
33: Of course it is vibranium.
31: Oh, man.
33: Emily knew that.
34: Is made out of it.
33: Emily knew that.
31: That's a good one.
33: That's right. Good job. All right. You got to get one more correct. Can't pick from the same category. Your categories are Star Wars, Game of Thrones, DC, or miscellaneous.
7: DC, please.
33: He goes DC. Oh. Wow, son of a. Okay.
31: Eddie.
33: Sorry, I'm really excited. I think David's going to get this one.
31: Okay.
33: Here we go.
31: Yeah.
33: David, what was Harley Quinn's occupation before she became involved with the Joker?
7: Oh, she was a psychiatrist at Arkham.
33: He goes deep. And he is correct.
31: Oh, no,
33: she was a psychiatrist at Arkham.
31: What the?
33: Wow, that was great.
34: Nailed it.
33: Good job, David.
32: Okay. David?
33: Yes. That just gave me the feels. What's up?
31: That shimmy.
33: What's up?
31: Okay.
33: We got a winner.
31: All right.
33: 877-570-1053 if you want to play Nerd Trivia. Let's go to P1 Kova. Kova, you are now up in Nerd Trivia. How's it going, Kova?
8: It's going good, man.
33: Kova, wasn't that one of the names of the apes in the Planet of the Apes?
8: That is correct, Kova.
35: Mine is with a V. His was with a B.
33: Okay. Oh, you're right. It was Koba. You're
31: this
33: right.
31: Is so much. Okay.
9: That is
33: okay.
9: So deep.
33: That was great. Okay. Okay. I just wanted.
35: Does that count?
33: No. But I appreciate the knowledge. I do appreciate the knowledge. All right, Koba. You got to get two in a row correct. Can't pick from the same category. Your categories are Star Wars, MCU, Game of Thrones, DC, or miscellaneous.
35: Let's start off with MCU.
33: I'm going to start off with MCU. Here's your question. What is the first name of Black Widow's sister?
35: Oh, my God.
31: Wow.
35: Jeez, her name is...
33: Multiple movies and series.
35: Oh, it is Yelena.
33: He says Yelena, and he is correct.
34: Wow. I was going to say Yolanda.
33: No, wow. It wasn't Yolanda.
34: And I was like, I don't know if that's
33: different
34: right.
33: Universe.
31: Close,
34: it's a different
33: it's
34: universe.
33: Different universe. Wow. All right, Koba, good job. You got to get two in a row correct, though. Your categories left are Star Wars, Game of Thrones, DC, and miscellaneous.
35: Star Wars, please.
33: First Star Wars question of the day. All right, here we go. Your question is, what species is Jar Jar Binks?
35: He is...
33: Come on, Koba.
34: Koba. Is he talking to somebody?
33: Need an answer. I don't know. He's working that out.
34: You're working on this. Koba.
33: Need an answer, Koba?
35: I'm going to say he was a... Gungan? I think it was Gungan.
33: Pulls it out. It is correct. That is correct.
31: Wow.
9: Wow. Misa Gungan.
31: Gungan.
9: Misa.
31: Okay.
33: All right. Good job.
9: Not.
31: Wow.
9: That's on another level.
33: I can and I will.
31: All right.
33: If you can do a Jar Jar impression, you got to do it.
31: You got to?
9: Misa, Norma.
33: All right. Time for one more. Let's go to P1, Robert. Robert, you're our final player in Nerd Trivia today. How's it going, Robert?
10: It's going well. How are you?
33: Excellent, Robert. Here we go. You got to get two in a row correct, and you can't pick from the same category. Your categories are Star Wars, MCU, Game of Thrones, DC, or miscellaneous.
10: Can I get MCU?
33: You can get MCU. You can get that.
31: Get it.
33: All right, here is your question. Which Infinity Stone is the final one Thanos gets in Avengers Infinity War?
10: That would be the Mind Stone.
33: It says the Mind Stone, and that is correct.
31: Wow.
33: The yellow one. Oh. And Vision.
31: Oh, yeah,
33: Vision.
31: Right there.
33: Yeah. And Vision.
34: Right. Ironically, Vision couldn't see it coming.
33: All right, that one I didn't like. I was fine with the sting. That one I didn't care for.
31: No.
33: All right, Robert, you got to get two in a row correct. Can't pick from the same category. Your categories left are Star Wars, Game of Thrones, DC, and miscellaneous.
10: All right. I called in last time and got it wrong at Star Wars, so I'm going to go for it again.
31: Risky.
34: I like the kahunas, though.
33: The kahunas? What? The what?
34: Is that not the word?
9: No, it's cojones.
33: Cojones.
34: Whatever.
33: All right, Robert. Here we go.
34: That's a motto.
33: This one could be a little deep. This is one of my favorite questions.
31: Don't do this.
33: Sorry, I'm going to ask it, Robert. Robert, what is the name of the droid mechanic in Rise of Skywalker who was able to bypass C-3PO's programming to translate the Sith dagger?
34: What?
33: I'll say it one more time for you,
34: Thor.
33: What is the name of the droid mechanic in Rise of Skywalker who was able to bypass C-3PO's programming to translate the Sith dagger?
34: Oh, duh.
33: Thank you.
10: Say the answer already. It was a Sith droid, so it'd have to be. Yeah, I don't know this one.
33: Oh,
10: I'm gonna go with BB-8.
33: BB-8, that is wildly incorrect. Now, you were thinking droid. It was a droid mechanic, and that was Babu Freak.
31: What?
33: Babu Freak.
31: I don't know what that is.
33: Babu Freak.
31: I don't know what you're saying.
33: Babu Freak.
31: Okay.
34: The great Babu
33: One of my
34: Freak.
33: Favorite characters.
31: Wow.
33: Babu Freak.
31: Okay.
9: Babu Freak?
33: You know that yellow shirt that I have? It's got that little guy on it?
9: Which one?
33: You don't,
9: okay. Which
33: one? Okay. All right. Well, this is ending poorly. Let's just move on.
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2: So, I am very well aware that this is a big week. I'm even aware of the exact date that is Disneyland's birthday.
3: Really?
2: It's a big one. It's their 70th, so they've been trotting out all kinds of different new 70th celebration treats and trinkets and all that stuff for a little while now. Mm-hmm. But the exact date is well known by me because it falls on the exact same day as my daughter Taylor's birthday, which is the 17th, July 17th.
3: Really?
2: Yes. And we know that obviously because we're big Disneyland people.
4: It was meant to be.
2: It really was.
3: Aww. Do you know what's so crazy? My daughter's birthday is the same day as Mickey Mouse's birthday.
2: What?
3: And we learned that because we went to the park once for her birthday and I said never again because that's another day that the park gets packed because people are so like...
4: No, it's your daughter's birthday and you yelled at her?
3: Well, I did.
2: Let's leave, Lennon.
4: Yeah, this is all your fault.
3: I didn't
2: say
3: it.
2: Screw you, Mickey.
4: Yeah.
3: I didn't say it to her, but inside my head, I'm like, I'm going to remember this and never do this again because...
4: So if she says, Mom, I want to go to Disneyland on my birthday.
2: No, never again.
3: I'll be
2: all I'll take her.
3: Uncle Eddie will take it.
2: Yeah, it'll be fun.
4: Yeah, right.
2: It'll be fun.
4: You'll go there. You'll buy out the park for us.
2: Shut up. So what is that? Thursday?
3: Yeah.
2: It is going to be Disneyland's 70th birthday or whatever.
3: Oh. Yeah.
2: And so it's a big one.
3: Yeah.
2: It's going to be a big one. Looking forward to that. 75, though, I think is bigger, right? Than 70?
5: I think so.
2: 75?
3: I think so. Yeah.
2: Yeah. I think so.
3: Uh-huh.
2: Huh. Yeah. So good times.
3: Yeah.
2: We're big Disneyland fans. So
4: you guys pass all season pass holders?
2: They're magic key holders is what it's called. And yes, we are.
5: In your face.
3: So
2: yes, we are.
3: On your face.
4: You go to Disney World every year, right?
2: Yeah.
4: Yeah.
2: Pretty much. Have been. I mean, I don't know if it's going to be every year. But
4: I mean, you're going next year.
3: We all know. Eddie. Okay, now you're waiting.
5: Does your wife have the sticker on the back of her car that says that you're a magic key holder?
2: No. She doesn't.
3: Really?
5: All right,
2: yeah.
5: I'm surprised.
2: That's kind of surprising.
4: That's a smart move.
2: She has a...
4: That's a smart move. You don't want that.
2: Yeah, I don't want that.
4: Yeah.
2: She does have a Mickey Mouse Disneyland license plate.
5: Oh.
2: Older.
5: Oh.
4: Yeah, you don't want to ruin the paint. I always can't stand bumper stickers. So stupid. You're going to ruin the paint.
5: People put them on their window, though.
2: Bumper stickers?
3: I mean,
2: really? You're ranting about bumper stickers.
4: It's just so stupid. I agree with the license, though. That's easy. Take it on, take it off.
2: Okay. As long as Thor approved.
3: Yeah.
2: Because it's Disneyland's 70th birthday, they have figured out what ride we are. I would have said what ride we like, but they're making it weird and saying what ride we are based on our zodiac signs.
3: Yes.
4: Obviously, I'd be the people mover.
2: That doesn't exist anymore, first of all.
3: Yeah.
2: At Disneyland.
4: Yeah. Oh. Wait, so how old is Disney World?
2: It's less. Disneyland was first.
3: Oh, was it?
2: Yeah.
3: Oh, fun fact.
2: You didn't know that?
3: I didn't know that. Yeah. I thought Disney World was the OG.
4: I thought they were the same.
2: Oh, no.
5: It started out with a smaller park, and then it grew.
4: So how old is Disney World?
2: I know that it is at least like 10 to 15 years.
3: Younger.
4: 53. That's it?
3: Oh, yeah. Dead on. Yeah. There you go.
2: I know a little bit about parks.
3: Yeah, you've been once or twice.
2: Yeah, because the 50th was just... Obviously, recently.
3: Huh.
4: So there's no more people mover.
2: Well, there's people mover at Disney World, not at Disneyland. Disneyland.
3: We're talking Disneyland.
2: Yeah. Yeah. No, it's not.
4: Best ride there.
2: People mover is the lamest thing ever.
3: It's a tram.
2: You sit in a little tram and you just go around Tomorrowland.
4: You see inside Space Mountain.
5: Why would anybody like
2: Go ride Space Mountain.
4: Yeah, but you could see inside it.
2: I mean, you can when you're riding it.
4: I love it.
2: There's nothing to
4: it. It's the chillest ride.
3: Yeah. At Disneyland, you can take the tram from the parking lot to the entrance to the park. You can do that.
4: Thor's
2: a guy who likes the monorail. Let's go on the monorail, man. It's Chris Ride.
5: Yeah. Him and
2: let's ride the train.
5: Where's
2: the train?
4: It was completely different than the monorail.
2: It's the same thing. Same concept.
4: I would say that. I
3: mean, come on, give me a break.
4: I love the people more.
2: Anyway.
4: It's a great relaxing ride.
2: It's not. Okay. Like, who goes to Disney World and goes, I want a relaxing ride?
5: Nobody.
2: What?
4: This guy. This guy.
3: Wow. Well, yes, they are letting us know, according to our zodiac sign, what Disneyland ride we are. I guess we'll start with Thor. He's a Capricorn.
2: Is he?
3: Capricorn. Yes. Okay. He always thinks he's a Cancer.
4: I'm not the lamest ride.
2: What could you be?
4: I'm gonna be Space Mountain.
2: You're like the Winnie the Pooh ride or something.
5: Yeah, yeah, yeah.
2: No,
5: sure.
2: Something lame.
4: Yeah. Anything but a Small World.
2: Oh, yeah, you could be Small World.
4: Give me Space Mountain. Give me...
2: Give you?
4: Give me... What's the... Not Splash Mountain. Was it Pocahontas?
2: Tiana. Tiana's Bayou Adventure, bro.
4: Sorry. I'm sorry.
3: The clown. Yeah, get the a clown.
4: Chair. Tiana.
5: He's the Dumbo ride. Simple.
2: Mr. Toad.
5: Yeah.
4: My sister would call me Dumbo because I had big ears.
2: Oh, that's right.
5: And then what did your dad say?
4: Fly, Dumbo, fly.
2: That's a great one.
4: At dinner, my dad and my sister would say that to me. Oh,
3: that doesn't feel so good.
2: Huh. Maybe you're like the Golden Zephyr. Oh, that's California Adventure.
3: Yeah, come on.
4: That doesn't count. This doesn't count. Adventure.
2: That doesn't count.
3: Yeah.
2: I don't know.
3: I mean,
2: not that old.
3: Yeah, no, a lot newer. Definitely
5: so
3: a lot
5: into that. We're talking about Disneyland.
4: I thought it was way older.
2: No.
4: Interesting. I don't know.
3: Well,
2: she's going to tell you.
3: You are Capricorns out there. You are Space Mountain.
2: Oh, yes. That's not true.
5: No yes. chance.
2: Yeah, they say that's like the best.
4: I'm so adventurous.
3: You're very ambitious. They say your life is never boring.
5: His life is never
2: you're
5: boring.
2: You're always boring. You're the most boring guy I know.
4: Always killing it.
3: Definitely experience some sudden drops and turns.
2: That is kind of true.
4: Can't sell our house.
3: Eventually,
2: what does that have to do with anything?
4: Sudden drop.
3: Eventually, you find your way back to solid ground.
4: I usually do.
3: So it works itself out for you.
2: He's always in the dark.
3: Yeah, yeah.
4: I'm always in the dark. Oh, that was great.
2: Some weird screams.
4: I am so pumped on that.
2: That you're Space Mountain?
4: Yes. Okay. For your ride.
2: Okay.
4: And after the people mover, it's 1B.
2: Yeah.
3: All right.
4: People mover is 1A.
3: Next, we have Emily, the Scorpio.
2: Oh, you're not Cancer?
5: No, I'm not Cancer. Come on, man. I'm Scorpio all day.
3: Yeah. Remember the lobster?
4: Scorpio.
3: She got
4: Scorpio
3: tattooed.
4: All day. You didn't do anything to become a Scorpio.
2: She got born.
4: Like,
2: yeah,
4: you didn't
2: born.
4: Do
5: you
4: anything.
5: Eddie. Mm-hmm. I feel like I'd be the teacups.
2: Just why?
5: Because I'm always spinning. Just spinning around.
2: Yeah, that's
5: just
2: a mess.
3: That makes so kind of much annoying. Sense.
5: Hey, excuse me.
2: Oh, what?
3: That's not nice.
2: Dizzy after talking to you.
3: Scorpios, you are the Pirates of the Caribbean.
4: Ooh, good ride.
2: You can't be mad at
5: it's
2: that.
5: It's not horrible, but I wanted to be Space Mountain.
2: Well, you ain't going to be.
4: Yeah,
5: I wanted to be
4: that.
5: Space Mountain, or at least the Bible
2: Pirates
5: adventure.
2: Is great. Does smell.

0: other Aries.
1: Wild as ride in the wilderness.
0: What was that? What did he just do right there? They and why does he want a high five? Who's
2: Was that what they say on the ride?
3: Yeah, when you're waiting in line.
1: No.
4: Oh.
1: Incorrect. When you first get going, you're the wildest ride in the wilderness, bro.
0: You're wildest ride in the wilderness.
1: Oh, yeah. It is. I tell you what.
0: That was wild.
4: It was insane. Yeah.
0: What just happened? I mean, full impression.
1: It was a dead-on impression, too.
4: It was. That's what's so scary about
1: it. Thank you. Well, I've been on it probably 1,000 times.
0: So, Eddie, yes, you like to take charge. You're a leader. They say adventure is practically your middle
1: name. It really is.
0: Name.
1: It really is.
0: And the slower kitty rides just don't
1: cut have time
0: it for
1: it.
0: You.
1: I don't have time for it.
4: Dang.
1: Teacups. Get out of here, bro. People mover. Stupidest thing ever. Okay.
5: The show.

0: I think this is pretty well known, especially, you know, living in a beach town like us. Yeah. What you're supposed to do if you get a jellyfish sting, or what's the other one, the stingrays, or, you know, you're supposed to shuffle your feet.
1: Stingray shuffle.
2: You know, yeah. I'm always shuffling up.
0: Are you always shuffling?
1: Uh-huh. You got it.
2: Tomorrow,
0: every
2: I'll
0: day
2: be shuffling.
0: Shuffling. So, yeah, if that happens to you and you're on the beach, you know, nobody around, what are you supposed to do? Got to pee on it.
1: Mm-hmm.
0: Wow. Got to pee on it. That's what they say to do, right?
1: All I've ever heard since I was little.
0: Right.
3: Yeah.
0: I know people that they've done it.
3: Mm-hmm.
0: And then I guess the same theory applies for a sunburn?
2: I haven't heard that one. I've heard the stuff you're talking about.
1: Mm-hmm.
2: But a sunburn seems kind of weird.
1: Once again, growing up, you know, we all grew up beach town.
2: Yeah.
1: Never have I've never heard that one.
0: Sky one time got a sunburn. Mm-hmm. And was so much in pain that she had her mom come pick her up at the radio station and take her home.
1: As an adult?
2: Time out.
0: Yeah.
2: Time out. She left work for a summer.

0: Bird?
1: You heard me right, Thor.
2: It wasn't just how a sunburn.
0: How old was she? Were you guys working together?
1: Yeah.
0: And you were like, hey, you're leaving work for a sunburn?
1: Well, it didn't make any sense, you know?
2: Well, clearly you've never had a second degree sunburn, otherwise known in the medical field as devil's itch. So,
0: that sounds like something you have in your anus.
2: Yeah.
1: I've had that, unfortunately. It's not great.
0: I don't know what's worse. Yeah.
2: It's worse than what you're thinking.
1: She couldn't drive. She drove to work.
2: I was in so much
1: pain. But couldn't drive home.
2: My mom had to pick me up.
0: Just to be clear. Yeah. Listen, we do a lot of bits sometimes.
1: Yeah.
0: Sometimes, you know.
1: Things could be exaggerated a little bit. No, this is 100%.
0: This is 100%. Because yes. I didn't know you guys
3: this
0: yet.
3: Was before you?
0: Yeah.
1: This was in San Jose.
2: I was working up north.
0: Actually happened.
1: Yes.
2: Yeah, the sunburn was...
0: I don't believe it.
3: I don't either.
0: I feel like I'm doing a bit.
1: No bit.
2: The sunburn was the day before.
1: No cap, no bit.
2: It felt like a bad sunburn, but nothing crazy. But it was it was hurting enough where I decided to wear like kind of a tube top thing because it was the upper part of my back.
3: And like, a lot of skin,
1: lots of shoulder.
3: Lots of shoulder. Even I won't do that.
2: And then,
1: but I think she had a cover up or something too.
2: Of course, because, I did, like a real light cover.
1: Yeah, there was no. It wasn't. You're not what you're thinking.
2: Okay, but I went out to lunch that day at work, and the sun hit the back.
3: You weren't even at the beach all day.
2: No, so I already got the burn.
1: She already had this.
2: The next day to work,
1: calm down.
2: I'm wearing a tank top because I can't have it. I mean, a tube top because I can't have anything touch it.
0: You didn't have any aloe vera.
2: I did lots of it.
1: Went
2: to lunch. The sun hit it, and I came back to the radio station, and there was this pain/itch that I cannot describe to the point where I started to go up to the soundproofing panels in the station and rub my back on it, which was a really bad idea because that inflamed it more. And then by the time Eddie saw me, I was in the radio station kitchen with the freezer door open.
1: Not dramatic at all.
2: My back in the freezer, tears running down my face. Yeah. That's what happened.
0: I wish you had cell phone cameras back then and recorded that.
1: Oh, it'd been great.
0: The worst summer I ever had was I was in Florida, and the sun's crazy down there, and I was an idiot. I didn't put any sunscreen on because I thought I'd get a good tan.
2: And
0: I got such bad sunscreen, I got sun poisoning, and I was throwing up.
3: Yeah. Ooh, I've had a fever from a sunburn before.
0: But I didn't.
2: No devil's itch. You guys never got the devil's itch.
3: No, it just sucked for the evening. But
2: Google it.
0: I didn't leave work.
2: It's bad.
1: No, not only did you leave work, call your mom because you can't drive.
0: If I didn't know this happened. And Eddie was telling me the story and said, who did this happen to? I would think it was Emily. Mm. And I mean this in the nicest way. Because your mom would come and get you and give you a mommy hug.
3: 100%. Yeah.
0: So the fact that this is Sky is so wild to me.
1: Yeah. Well, it doesn't end there, Thor. It doesn't end there.
0: How?
1: I know.
3: What do you mean?
1: So mom comes, picks her up, takes her home.
2: Yeah.
1: We got to figure out what can we do for this because this is terrible.
2: And my mom's never seen anybody in pain like because of a sunburn.
1: Nobody has.
2: We hadn't had devil's itch in our family before until this moment.
0: Stop saying that.
1: So what do they do? They call the Kaiser helpline and say, you know, hey, my daughter is about to die from a sunburn.
0: Well, you don't go right to urgent care. That's what if you're gonna leave work because you're in so much pain, wouldn't you go to urgent care?
3: Yeah.
2: No, I went to my parents' house, took Advil, did more aloe, was laying face down, no top on, with a fan hitting the aloe and just laying there. But the pain and the itch wouldn't stop.
0: My mom thinks maybe if I call
2: Kaiser, they'll like call in a prescription or maybe they'll have some advice.
1: Urgent care. Get that relief. Got to get that relief.
2: Right.
1: So. According to Sky, the urgent care nurse says, well, you know what you got to do.
0: What?
1: What do you do when you get a jellyfish sting or stingray or whatever to get the sting out? Got to urinate on this. You got to put some urine on it. Mm. And so...
0: What?
1: I guess mom, squatted over your back?
2: No, that's not what happened. No, my mom did not squat on my back. You know that I then took an old Big Gulp cup. You know, you'd kind of get
0: the
2: plastic.
0: Where was your dad during all this? He let all this go on?
1: They're two peas in a pod. Sky and her mom.
2: What do you mean, let this go on? Like, he's downstairs watching Jeopardy. He doesn't give a rip. And so my mom brought up an old big gulp cup that we had, you know, that you'd use to bring outside or whatever when you're having iced tea. And she said, the Kaiser advice nurse says to urinate in this cup and I must apply it to your back.
0: Stop it.
1: And they did.
2: Yep.
1: Did it cure the itch?
2: Washcloth in the big gulp cup.
1: Can you imagine?
2: And spread it on my
1: How disgusting is that?
3: That's almost even worse than just pouring it on you. The washcloth.
2: Are you going to pour it on me when I'm laying in bed? Like, that's...
1: Go in the bathtub.
2: So how do you lay in the bath? What are you
0: talking about? You can sit, dude.
1: Yeah.
0: Like, sit. Oh my God, you could sit.
2: No. Yeah.
0: You did it on the floor? There was
2: the
0: pee
2: bed.
0: On the floor? Even the dogs were looking at you like, that's disgusting.
3: Was it yours or your mom's?
2: Mine.
1: It's the most heinous thing I've ever heard of. And Kaiser. Did it work?
2: No.
1: Yeah, it didn't.
0: Did you guys go to work?
1: Yeah, because no, that's not a thing.
2: I want to say it was a Friday, so I don't think
0: so. On Monday, was that just the whole show?
1: What do you think? I mean, this is 20 plus years later, and we're still talking about it. So, one of the most psychotic things I've ever heard in my life.
2: Very memorable.
1: On my honeymoon, I went snorkeling for the first time ever.
2: Yeah.
1: And I'm a little uneasy in the ocean. You know, it's not my thing.
2: Yeah.
1: But I decided, you know what? I'm on my honeymoon. I'm out in the Bahamas.
2: Yeah.
1: You know, I got to live a little. So I'm out there. I'm snorkeling around when all of a sudden I'm starting to go feeling like weird pain. Mm-hmm. Like, I'm like, what the hell is going on? And so it's not great. So I go swim over to the boat. I start to get out and the guy's starting to freak out, the boat driver guy. And I'm like, what the hell is going on? And he goes, right, look, there is a school of baby jellyfish that you're swimming in right now.
2: Oh, God.
1: And I was getting stung nonstop by jellyfish.
0: Oh,
1: and so I'm like, oh, it really hurts. This sucks.
2: It really hurts.
1: So they did not recommend urine.
2: Oh,
1: he on the boat had a jug of vinegar.
3: Oh, vinegar.
1: And poured it all over me. That and it took, took care of the sting right away.
3: Wow.
1: It was done.
3: Good to know.
1: I was good. Now, did I go back snorkeling? No, I was done. No.
0: Because that one time?
1: One and done.
2: But did you tell him on an episode of Friends they used urine?
1: I told him that there was a friend of mine who once got a sunburn
2: kind of friend.
1: And weirdly poured urine on it. And he went, what are you talking about, man?
2: Okay. I don't think that
1: he did. No, he did. He did. He said, oh, that's weird, man.
2: Really?
1: Yeah. So I guess the whole thought of the peeing on a jellyfish thing isn't a good thing after all these years.
3: What?
2: Clearly Kaiser advice nurses think it's a thing. People who write TV shows think it's a thing. Your friend thinks it's a thing.
1: Well, it is. That's what I've heard.
0: Sky's mom still does it to her new dad.
1: Yeah.
2: Okay, that's not true.
1: That's in their good time.
2: Can you shut up? But according to actual doctors and experts, they say no matter what people think, and they did a poll where half of the people out there think this is a thing.
1: It's more than half.
3: Way more probably.
1: I would say it's like 99% of people have heard this.
2: Well, they say, no, you should not do that. And that
1: Why?
2: Actually does not work and will actually release more of the venom.
1: Oh, no. Somebody had to figure that out. Come on. What are you talking about?
2: Yeah. So they basically say if you do get stung by a jellyfish, it's tiny little barbs that go in there and actually release the venom.
3: Oh, God.
2: So they say what you actually want to do is do your best first to remove the barbs, but with tweezers or maybe even a credit card to like kind of scrape against them, because people will try and use their fingers and then their fingers get
1: God.
2: Stung.
1: No, that's crazy.
2: So that doesn't work.
0: Can't do that.
2: Then what you actually need to do is soak it in hot water, not till it burns you, but pretty darn hot. Soak it for 20 minutes, and it's actually the hot water that breaks down the venom and gets it out.
1: What about vinegar?
2: They do not mention,
1: worked.
2: They do not mention vinegar.
1: Oh,
3: I'm doing vinegar. I'm not getting tweezers out and all those.
1: Yeah, that's.
2: You're sleeping. Like,
1: what about
2: go.
1: Calling your mom?
3: I'm not going to call my mom.
1: Call Sky's mom.
0: Emily's mom would do all of that.
1: Yeah,
0: for
1: call Sky's mom. She's got the answers.
2: The
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1: It's about

0: top 10 singers.
1: Wow, come in here. So good.
0: Jamie on tenor.
1: Yeah.
2: Wow.
0: Which is fantastic.
2: Oh.
0: He does a great job.
1: Yeah.
0: Yes, this top 10 had to happen because last week we had a horrific top 10 list that Sky brought us. It was all because Tom Cruise released the new Mission Impossible movie.
1: Yes.
0: And so somebody decided to rank all of his movies from best to worst.
1: Yeah, it was the Business Insider.
0: It was atrocious.
2: Idiots.
0: It was atrocious.
1: Yeah.
0: Top to bottom was bad. And so I said, okay, well, I can't have this happen. I have to put out my top 10 Tom Cruise movies.
2: I saw Mission Impossible over the weekend.
0: Yeah.
2: It was great. It was back to what I love about Mission Impossible.
1: Oh.
2: It was better than the last one. It made up for the last one. The last one just didn't hit the mark. It wasn't terrible. It just wouldn't hit the mark.
1: Mm-hmm.
2: But I don't think... I think Fallout, which was Mission Impossible 6, is the peak.
0: Are we doing Thor's top 10 Tom Cruise movies right now?
2: No, we're not.
0: What I'm trying to get at is...
2: I would hope that there's multiple Mission Impossible movies on this list.
0: Well, maybe you can find out. Relax, pal. I know you love Tommy C.
2: I do.
0: He was one of your guys.
2: Eddie somehow watches everything.
1: Yeah, it's wild.
2: So
0: thank you.
2: I respect his opinion on movies and TV shows. He sees everything. I don't know how he does.
0: Yeah. I like entertainment.
2: You'll mention a movie and he'll be like, oh yeah, I saw that. And you'll be like, what?
0: Mm-hmm.
2: How did you see that?
1: Yeah. Now, Eddie.
0: It's impressive.
1: With your list.
0: I don't sleep.
2: He doesn't.
1: I guess not. With your list, is it all just personal opinion, or are you also taking into effect box office success? Does that matter to Eddie at all in this list?
0: Listen, sweetie.
1: Oh, a drop
0: this
1: a sweetie.
0: This is my top 10 Tom Cruise movies.
2: So it just matters
0: this
2: to Eddie.
1: That's all it
0: matters. If I was just doing what I think are the best Tom Cruise movies of all time, then I would take those things into account.
1: Yeah. Okay.
0: But this is my personal top 10 Tom Cruise movies.
1: So there could be a movie that people love, but you're burnt out because you saw it too many times.
0: Or maybe I just have a different opinion.
1: Oh.
0: I don't know.
1: Okay.
0: I don't know.
1: Okay.
0: So let's begin at number 10. Number 10 came down to three movies, and I had to pick one to make the final cut.
2: Wow.
0: It came down to Days of Thunder.
2: Okay.
0: Fantastic racing movie.
1: Okay.
0: Oh. Have you seen Days of Thunder?
2: I haven't.
0: Dude.
1: What?
2: I haven't.
0: You're really missing out.
2: 80s Tom. Is that 80 or 90s?
0: 1990, I believe.
2: Okay, so that's still
0: it was
2: early
0: on the cusp.
2: For me.
0: Yeah.
2: Okay.
1: Yeah.
0: It came down to Days of Thunder, Cocktail, or All the Right Moves.
2: Yeah, those are all...
1: Oh, my God.
0: Those are all 80s
2: early
0: movies.
2: Tom movies.
0: Those are all,
2: that I don't...
0: early 80s Tom Cruise movies. All great.
2: 80s Tom, I really only know Top Gun and Risky Business because my dad liked that movie.
0: Dude. All the Right Moves, you would really like, because it's all about football.
1: Oh, yeah.
0: Small town Pennsylvania football.
2: Okay.
0: And then Cocktail.
1: I mean, please.
0: Come on.
1: Please.
2: I mean, the hottest bartender on earth.
0: He's unbelievable.
1: It's wild.
0: You know? As I sat there and tried to figure out, well, which one do I enjoy the most, if I were to say, all right, those three, I'm at Blockbuster. I'm in the Tom Cruise section.
1: Of Blockbuster.
2: Oh, that'd be a big section.
0: I'm looking there, and I go, I'm down to the three, everything else is rented.
1: Oh, I hate that.
0: I go.
1: You look behind the box.
0: Every time, I'm going to take.
1: What?
0: All the Right Moves.
2: Wow, it's
1: really?
2: That good.
0: Taking
2: huh?
0: All the Right Moves.
1: Damn
0: and
1: it.
0: So, taking it off the shelf.
1: Oh.
0: Going to rent it.
1: Wow.
0: So,
1: sorry.
0: Like Days of Thunder, like Cocktail, but All the Right Moves comes in as my number 10 Tom Cruise movie. I'm telling you, you need to watch
2: it. Yeah, I got
0: to
2: watch
0: still
2: it.
0: Still holds up.
2: Okay.
0: Still holds up.
2: Really?
0: You run into the same problems trying to make the football team. You know?
2: That is true.
0: You got a jerk coach, Craig T. Nelson.
1: And then always when
2: does
1: you're
2: he only play a coach?
0: I think so.
1: That's all he does. And then when you're the star player, there's always issues with girls.
0: Well, you know, and he's, of course, he's trying to, you know, be the first guy to get out of that small town.
1: Yeah,
0: he doesn't want to work at a factory.
1: No.
0: He wants to go to college.
1: He has bigger dreams.
2: And like I've heard the story before.
0: His coach is screwing him over.
1: No, you haven't.
0: Oh, yeah, many times. All the Right Moves, though, great movie.
1: Wow.
0: Here we go. Okay. Coming in. As my number 9
1: what?
0: Tom Cruise movie, this might be higher on other people's list, but coming in at number 9, Edge of Tomorrow.
2: I knew you were going to say that.
0: Sorry, bro.
2: You're
0: I don't love it
2: bitch.
0: As much as you.
2: This is
0: I think
2: good,
0: it's great.
2: This is a great movie.
0: It's a good movie.
2: Him and Emily Blunt are phenomenal. Emily Blunt's great and everything.
0: Very good.
2: They're phenomenal together.
1: Are they spies?
0: It's like Groundhog Day for
2: like a futuristic
0: an action, futuristic movie.
1: Oh.
2: And it's really good. It's got like a weird sci-fi following. He's really good in it because he plays kind of like not really a tough guy, and then he has to learn how to train and stuff. It's really good.
0: Yeah.
2: And it's got some twists and turns to it. There was supposed to be a sequel that never came out.
0: Think of Tom's library of movies.
2: I get it.
0: The ones that are going to be higher on the list are just better.
1: Okay.
0: Edge of Tomorrow, the fact that it made it in the top 10 means it's good.
2: All right.
0: Yeah. It's really good.
2: I'll give you that. Okay. I still would have had it lower.
0: You have it higher.
2: I still would have had it higher.
0: Higher, yes.
1: Yeah.
0: So number 9, Edge of Tomorrow. Coming in as my number 8 Tom Cruise movie. Sky will agree with this one.
1: What?
0: The Firm.
1: Oh, wow. Dude.
0: Great movie. Yeah. Underrated.
1: Yeah. Lots of times you read a book and then you watch a movie and you go, oh, the book was better. Blah, blah, blah, blah. No, this, like, it was real.
2: I'm more action, Tom.
1: There's action in there.
0: Yeah, okay. There's action in there. John Grisham novel.
1: Oh, there's scary stuff going on.
0: I don't read a ton, but this is one of the books that I actually read.
1: Yeah, there you go.
0: I actually read The Firm.
1: Yeah.
0: And so when I saw the movie, I was like, they did a really good job. And it's a good movie.
1: Yeah.
0: It's intense.
1: Huh. Yeah, it is intense.
0: The Firm, not bad.
1: Yeah, highly recommend
0: it. It's in there.
1: Good one, Eddie.
0: Coming in at number 8.
1: Okay.
0: Coming in as my number 7 Tom Cruise movie is a true classic. It is Risky Business.
1: Yeah. Oh, there it is.
0: Oh, come on, man.
2: Solid
0: film. Great movie.
2: Solid film. The iconic scene.
0: Ooh, which one?
1: Yeah.
0: On the train?
2: The train, yeah, for sure. Not the one where he
1: slides
2: across.
1: Oh, I thought the sliding. I just didn't want to say that because...
0: What? I get it.
1: What?
0: Rebecca De Mornay.
1: I don't even remember the train.
2: Or he bangs the stripper on the train.
0: Oh, my. Oh, first of all.
1: Okay.
0: She's not a stripper. She's a hooker.
2: Hooker. Sorry. Sorry.
0: Put some respect on Rebecca De Mornay.
2: Sorry, you're right.
1: A sex worker. Eddie, thank
0: you
1: very much.
0: Yes. You could say that.
1: Yeah.
0: great movie.
1: Wow.
0: I mean, the highs, the lows.
1: Yeah.
0: That's unbelievable. Yeah. Joel. Yes, of course, you have the sliding across, old-time rock and roll. Great movie.
1: Great.
0: Put Tom on the map.
2: Yep.
1: Yeah, that's
0: really
1: true.
0: Really put Tom on the map.
1: Okay.
0: All right. Coming in at number 6, I have a tie because it's basically, I don't know what to do with this.
1: And it's top 11?
0: I didn't know what to do.
2: That's not what the open says.
1: No,
0: listen, I didn't know what to do with this. Okay. I wanted both of these movies in the top 10, but I kind of feel like we're in the same realm here. I put two Mission Impossible movies together.
2: Wow.
0: Rogue Nation and Ghost Protocol.
2: Really?
0: So both amazing. I like them both for separate reasons. Now, Rogue Nation, I think I liked a little bit more. That's where we start to get into all kinds of crazy stuff.
2: Three is the one where it gets, because two is atrocious.
0: Yeah.
2: And one is just completely different. Three is kind of where it starts to take off. And then 4, it really takes off.
0: Yeah.
2: And then 5's better, and 6 is better. You know,
0: this is when you start seeing the crazy stunts.
2: Yeah,
0: like Tom climbing on the outside of the building. And then, you know, he did the one when he's hanging off a plane and all that stuff. So, I mean, he's unbelievable. Yeah. The guy's unbelievable. So they're both kind of the same. That's why I put them together.
1: I don't think you can do that.
0: And they're both great. They're both great. I don't care what you say.
1: This is an asterisk on Eddie's top 10 Wikipedia.
2: Well, no,
1: page.
2: I also think.
0: Don't care.
2: I also think is Fallout going to be in the top 5? Because that's my favorite Tom Cruise Mission Impossible movie.
0: Again, this is not your top 10 list.
1: Eddie's top 11.
0: Can I get through this?
2: All right, sorry.
0: Coming in as my number 5 Tom Cruise movie.
1: Yes.
0: Could be a little controversial. Uh-oh. I don't think so. Top Gun Maverick.
2: Wow.
0: Top Gun Maverick. Listen, it's hard to do a sequel.
1: Yeah.
0: It's hard to do a sequel well. Okay. It's hard to do a sequel well 25 years
2: later.
0: 30 so years true. Past the yeah. fact of the, yeah. you know,
1: normally
0: the other
1: they're
0: movie.
1: Like a joke. If they
0: So the
1: like
0: original
1: that.
0: Top Gun, amazing, obviously.
1: Yeah.
0: You wait so many years to do a sequel that they had been talked about for so long. And then they come out with Maverick. And I'm like, man, that was really good.
2: So I know. So I actually like Top Gun Maverick better than
0: Top
2: Gun.
0: Well, that's a crazy thing to say. It's a childish remark.
2: I don't think so.
0: You're living in the moment, pal.
2: I don't think so.
0: You're living in the moment.
2: I love it. I love it.
1: That's a kid's
2: Rooster,
1: opinion.
2: Come on.
0: Listen, if you were doing your top 10 Glenn Powell movies, then I get why.
2: We're not. I don't think he has 10 movies yet.
0: Yeah, well, you're probably right. Top 4.
2: Yeah.
0: But yes, Top Gun Maverick is great.
1: Oh, wow.
0: Fantastic job. But again, number 5.
2: Damn it.
0: On the list. Coming in as my number 4 Tom Cruise movie is Mission Impossible Fallout.
2: All right, I respect that.
0: Fallout is the best out of all of them.
2: Yeah.
0: It is really good.
1: Wow.
0: I mean, especially, you know, at the end, anytime you get to the point of where you're cutting a wire and it gets down to the zero, yeah, or it's going to blow up.
2: It's always intense.
0: Amazing.
2: It's always intense.
0: How do they always cut it? It's always intense. How do they always cut it?
2: The helicopter scenes.
0: What is it? The blue one? Is it the gray one? Is it that? I don't even know which one to cut here.
2: As good as the helicopter scene is at the end, the new
0: Henry Cavill,
2: who's great as a villain. Stunning. The new plane scene may have passed it. The two planes.
0: I haven't seen it,
2: but
0: so
2: I think Fallout's still a better movie.
0: Okay. Yeah, Fallout, amazing.
2: Yeah.
0: Deserves its own spot on the list.
2: Yeah.
1: Look at that.
0: Coming in at number four.
2: Wow.
0: Yes. We're now in the top three category here.
1: There are so many movies
0: left. It's crazy.
2: It's crazy how many movies.
0: Tom has made, I mean, he's as big as it gets. Yeah. Number three.
1: Oh, God, what?
0: Hey, come on. Number three. Had me at hello.
2: Oh,
0: Jerry Maguire. Jerry Maguire.
2: Wow. What a right turn.
0: I mean, listen.
2: What a right turn.
0: You give me football. You give me Cuba Gooding Jr.
2: A little comedy.
0: You give me a love story.
2: Look,
0: you give me
2: Jay Moore.
0: Everything I could ask for in Jerry Maguire.
2: Yep.
0: It is great.
2: Renee, when she was at her hottest.
0: Oh, like when she sees Tom coming back in for me at hello.
2: Sky is definitely in that book club.
0: Oh, yeah.
1: Oh, yeah.
0: Yeah. So annoying.
2: Sky's definitely in that book club. Without a doubt.
1: Good books. Yeah. Wow. That's
0: a great movie.
1: I honestly, when we got to the top three and you hadn't named it yet, I thought it wasn't going to make your top 10.
2: No, that's Jerry's the perfect rom com in my eyes.
0: So it's phenomenal.
2: Yeah.
0: Okay. It's phenomenal.
2: What a movie.
0: Yes. Number three, Jerry Maguire.
2: Wow.
0: Coming in as my number two Tom Cruise movie is A Few Good Men.
2: Really?
0: Absolutely. One of my all-time favorites.
2: It's a great movie, but I feel like Jack Nicholson steals the show more than Tom.
0: He's not in it that much.
2: No, he's not.
0: Which is crazy.
2: He's really barely in it.
0: I think one best supporting actor, and he had like not a ton of screen time.
1: Yeah.
0: Amazing.
2: Yeah.
0: But, again, movie. Tom is the star of the movie. Yeah. Let's not forget.
2: Yeah.
0: You know? I mean, he's the one who had a question. Oh, Colonel Jessup.
2: Who called the cold red?
0: Yeah.
1: Who did?
0: Yeah.
1: Who awarded it?
0: And he's phenomenal.
1: Wow. Yeah.
0: Set him right up.
2: Demi Moore at her hottest.
0: Whew.
1: It's an intense
0: scene. I don't know about her hottest.
2: Yeah,
0: not
1: at all. She was hot.
2: Wild.
1: Yeah,
2: she was hot.
0: Yeah, she was
2: hot.
1: Sorry.
2: Crazy
0: but great movie.
1: Yeah.
2: Is Kevin Bacon in that?
0: Yeah.
2: Yeah. He's the prosecution.
0: He's
2: Yeah.
1: Oh, okay.
0: Kiefer Sutherland randomly in that movie.
2: Wow.
0: Yeah. Anyway.
1: Okay.
0: Great movie.
2: Wow.
0: I remember when I worked at the video store back in the day, it would be one I'd put on quite often.
1: Because
0: it's just so good.
2: Quite often?
1: Yeah. So how many times do you think you've seen that movie?
0: A lot.
1: Really?
0: Over 20.
1: Over 20 times?
0: Over 20 times, yeah.
1: Wow.
0: Yeah, and it's really good.
1: Oh, okay.
0: It's obviously really good coming in at number two.
1: I guess so.
0: And you know it. You love it.
1: It's got
0: my number one Tom Cruise movie of all time, which didn't even make the top 10 of that last third list is the OG Top Gun.
1: Wow.
0: Top Gun. What else could it be?
1: It's brought us so much
0: joy. What else could it be?
1: Yeah.
0: It's Top Gun. Give me a break. Mav, iconic.
2: I can't.
0: I know you're a Maverick guy.
2: I'm a Maverick guy.
0: Okay.
2: I'm surprised Collateral with Jamie Foxx didn't make the list. He's phenomenal
0: get
2: in that movie.
0: Here.
2: He's phenomenal.
0: That movie's okay.
2: That's a great movie.
0: I didn't even consider it.
2: Night and Day with Cameron Diaz in the classic.
0: No.
1: Dude, I just looked up the Business Insider's list. Their top three didn't even make your top 10. They had Magnolia, The Color of Money, and Born on the 4th of July.
0: Wild.
1: That was their top three.
0: Those movies, I can't say I enjoy.
2: What about Minority Report?
0: Minority Report almost made it in there.
2: It's stuck
0: in there. I haven't seen it in so long, though.
1: Yeah.
0: Maybe I have to go back and watch it. Magnolia is great, but Tom is a piece of that movie. So I don't know that that's a Tom Cruise movie.
1: Like
0: he's in it.
1: Yeah.
0: You know, he's got a big part in it,
1: right.
0: But I don't know. I considered Magnolia. Born on the 4th of July is too depressing.
1: I know, right?
0: And then Color of Money I'm not even a fan of.
1: Oh, really?
0: No.
1: Wow.
0: No. Sorry.
1: Oh, sorry.
2: War of the Worlds.
0: Top 10?
2: It was good.
0: It'd be top 20.
2: It was good, but also disappointing at the same time.
0: Yeah, the ending.
2: Oh.
0: Like,
2: yeah.
0: Oh, really?
2: Yeah.
0: Whatever.
2: Water kills them.
1: Yeah,
2: really?
0: I wasn't going to say it.
1: Spoiler alert.
2: It came out 20 years ago.
0: There you go. Tommy C.
1: Wow, Eddie.
0: You're a true star, pal.
2: This guy, Swing Away with Signs.
0: Yeah, you dummy. It involved water and aliens, but that's Mel Gibson.
2: Yeah.
1: My bad.
0: Oh, God.
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3: So we all know Thor's having a baby.
5: Wow.
3: Yeah, having his first kid coming up in around November-ish. We'll see. You had a big rant yesterday about parenting and your plan.
6: Yep.
3: You know, and then people telling you, just wait.
6: Well, then people in the comments either agree with me or told me the things I was telling me that they tell me, which is just wait, you'll see, you have no idea.
3: Uh-huh. Missed the point of the whole thing.
6: I mean, that was the point of the rant. I mean, I obviously.
3: Yeah. So we'll see what happens. But this is kind of wild that you have not experienced something yet that most people at this point kind of have and other people have, but just not you.
6: Yeah.
3: What's going on?
6: So my wife is 23 weeks. I don't know. I've lost track.
3: Oh, boy.
6: I'm not going to lie to you.
3: That's not good.
6: I've lost track. I know we have another doctor's appointment on the 17th.
5: Okay. Is the baby the size of a cantaloupe? Like, all those apps tell you?
3: That's too big.
7: Yeah, that's way too big.
3: Are you crazy?
6: Stupid.
3: Are you crazy? Like, maybe an avocado now?
6: Last time I looked, it was the size of a banana.
7: Like a small avocado.
6: No, it was a banana last time I looked.
5: A banana? I don't think it's ever...
7: long baby. You're going to have an NBA player?
3: You're
7: going
3: to peel him?
7: Yeah.
6: I'm telling you, it was a banana.
7: A banana? I don't think
6: it was.
3: I almost want to bet it isn't. Do it.
5: I've never heard. It's usually something round or oval.
3: A banana makes no sense.
7: Like a bean shape, an avocado.
3: I can't even accept
7: apple.
3: A plantain. Banana, no chance.
7: No, way too long. That banana.
6: I just texted
5: maybe a zucchini.
6: I just texted you.
3: That's even weirder.
6: I'm telling you, they said banana.
3: Maybe an onion. All right, what?
7: Okay.
6: I forgot what I was going to say.
3: Okay.
6: So,
7: banana.
5: How many weeks she is?
3: She's going to deliver a banana.
7: Yep, got it.
5: Shut up. Eddie can't get near the baby.
7: Yep.
5: He's allergic.
3: That can't happen.
7: Ooh, that's not for you,
3: Eddie. Stinks.
6: So she's getting bigger in her stomach area.
3: Yeah.
6: Nowhere else. She looks
3: she's
6: beautiful.
3: Popped.
6: Nowhere else.
3: Yeah, it's great. That's the best part to me.
7: Yeah.
3: Because then now she looks pregnant and there's no confusion. Ooh, is Haley?
6: Yeah.
3: You know, that's like when women finally kind of pop it up front, you go, oh, okay, this is great.
5: Yeah.
6: And she does two things. One, she just texted me back. But two, she does the thing where she holds her stomach now every photo.
7: You have to. That is wild.
3: That's a wild thing.
6: It is wild.
3: Yeah.
6: So she's 23 weeks exactly. Yeah. And he's the size of an eggplant.
5: That's wildly different.
3: That's not a banana.
6: It was a banana.
3: But it wasn't.
5: No, it wasn't.
3: No
5: chance.
7: It's never
3: you
7: been a banana.
3: You owe me money.
7: Eggplant makes more sense.
5: Yeah, eggplant is elongated, but it's in round.
7: Yeah.
6: I just texted her. Has it ever been a banana?
3: There's a bigger part to an eggplant.
5: Yes, you know? Absolutely.
7: Yes. Uh-huh, that makes more sense.
3: Banana.
6: I just texted her. She's texting me. I got to see the three dots. Yes. She said yes.
5: No. It was never a banana.
7: No, that's prove a faulty app or whatever you use.
6: That's weird. All right. I'm texted her again. So
3: focus.
6: This is what we're talking about.
3: So you got an eggplant.
6: Yeah.
7: Nice.
6: And, you know, so she also has this thing. I forgot what it is, but she has this thing where some women have it in front of their stomach. Some have it behind the stomach. Do you guys know what I'm talking
3: about? What?
6: I don't want to. Is it the placenta? I don't know.
3: What?
5: Well, the baby carries.
6: I know, but like, there's some ways where the baby is in.
3: You should probably know what you're talking about. This is your child.
7: Yeah.
6: There's some things where, like, at 20 weeks, it was a banana. Anyway, so at some women, like, you'd feel the baby easily. Other women, they can't.
3: Okay.
6: There's a certain thing. I don't know what it's called, and I feel like an idiot right now.
5: And also, the baby's turned, too. So sometimes...
6: No,
7: but
6: it's...
7: Based on the positioning.
6: Yeah, I get that, but there's, like, a barrier in front of it.
3: You know, the baby wall.
7: Yeah. You know that? I think her belly button's in the way.
6: Introverted placenta?
3: What?
7: Uterus?
6: No, uterus?
5: The baby's on her back.
3: Clitoris? I don't know.
7: No, Eddie, I don't think that's involved in this right now.
5: No, Eddie.
7: Eddie's Eddie not either. A doctor.
3: What is it?
7: Oh, nice. He's not a doctor, so we'll just trust you.
3: What are we talking about here?
7: There's a baby great wall in there or something.
5: Okay.
6: I don't think this is funny.
3: It's hilarious.
6: So she has that going on. So she has an anterior placenta. That's what it's called.
7: Okay.
6: So it makes it harder to feel the baby.
3: Okay.
7: Oh, okay.
6: Is that better?
3: Not an exterior one?
6: So she has that.
5: Okay.
6: And I can't feel it. I haven't been able to feel it.
3: Okay.
6: And now that she's gotten a little bit bigger, and what's crazy is, as you guys know, you guys all have kids, out of the blue, she'll just, it looks like, bang, she just got bigger.
5: Yeah.
6: Like, it will literally, Wednesday, she looked one way, and then today I'll see her, and I'll go, whoa, you just grew out of the blue. Mm-hmm.
5: Yeah.
6: It's crazy.
5: Yeah. Uh-huh.
6: So she's at the point
3: Well, you went
6: now,
3: from a banana to an eggplant.
7: Yep.
6: At 20 weeks, she was a banana.
3: It's huge.
6: That is a big at 20 move. Weeks, huge. My baby was a banana.
7: Is there a foot hanging out? Because that is a long baby.
5: Never have I ever heard of that.
7: Yeah, like a foot.
3: I mean, it's all legs.
6: We have it in the app. At 20 weeks, it was a banana.
3: All right. All right.
6: Last week, he was corn or sweet potato.
3: An ear of corn?
6: I guess.
5: What's going on with this kid?
3: Yeah. There was some weird veggies.
7: Yeah.
3: I don't know what the hell's going on with this kid.
6: Anyway.
3: No, okay, sorry.
6: So off topic.
3: I know. It doesn't make any sense.
7: Anterior placenta.
5: Yeah, yeah.
6: Anterior placenta.
7: Yeah.
6: So she's at the point now where she's big enough where Haley's like, I know you could feel him. Mm-hmm. I know it. So what I do...
3: Because obviously she's feeling it.
6: Because she's feeling him.
7: Oh,
6: and,
7: yeah.
6: And the first time she felt him, she started crying.
7: Oh, yeah.
6: And she said it was all worth it.
7: Oh, uh-huh. That's so sweet.
3: And I was remember like, that.
7: Yeah.
6: I do. And that was like 3 weeks ago. Uh-huh. But I'll put my hand on him and I'm like, I don't feel anything. And she gets like mad at me.
3: Wait, what?
6: And then I'm like, I'm sorry. I just don't.
3: You want to?
6: Of course. So then I'm like moving my hand around. Yeah. And then I put my hand on him and I push down a little bit. She's like, whoa, don't kill him.
3: Okay.
6: And I'm like, I'm barely pushing. I'm not killing him.
7: Yeah,
3: it's got the baby wall.
7: Banana smoothie?
3: No, banana split.
6: Anterior placenta.
7: Yeah.
6: So I don't feel him. So a couple days ago, she's at the point now, 23 weeks, she's bigger. And she says, you have to be able to feel him. Because apparently her aunt Tina has felt him.
5: Mm-hmm.
6: Her best friend Kimya has felt him.
3: Oh.
6: All these people have felt him. And I don't feel him. So I'll be sitting there and I'll be like, and I'm just.
3: Does she do the thing where she puts her hand, your hands on?
5: Like, yes.
3: Right here.
5: Yeah,
6: so she'll eat like sugar makes him go crazy. So she'll eat something sugary or drink like a Diet Coke or something like that. And then she'll say, okay. And she'll take my hand and put it there and say, he's here right now, which is just so weird. That he's like moving around all over the place.
3: That's how it works.
6: It's so weird, though. It's so weird.
5: A little alien.
6: Yeah. Like that's inside of you. Like,
3: how just wait till you see a hand or a foot.
5: The elbow. Or the
3: elbow. Oh,
7: yeah.
3: That's when it is like, whoa.
7: Yeah. It's crazy.
6: So she puts her hand there. She goes, and I'm sitting there. We're watching TV. And I'm just sitting. I'm concentrating. And I go,
3: I don't think that affects it.
6: I'm sitting there. I am concentrating.
3: Yeah.
6: Because sometimes when you work out, it's like hard to work out your lat because you use your arm. So you got to concentrate.
3: Okay.
6: And what? Get the lat. And get engaged the lats.
7: Like, we didn't need that.
6: You got to engage the lats. So I'm trying to engage my hand on this baby.
7: Huh?
6: So I'm concentrating.
5: Just sit there. Be patient.
6: And she goes, did you feel that? And I go, no. I didn't feel it.
3: So maybe it is
6: user. Takes my hand.
5: Yeah. Honestly.
6: She takes my hand, pushes it away, and goes, I don't know what your problem is. Like, obviously, I want to feel the baby.
3: I kind of agree with her. Like, what is your problem? Like, why can't you feel it?
7: Yeah,
6: I feel like the only idiot.

0: So when questions about what you would do for money come up, this can be a little tough.
1: Mm-hmm. Yeah.
0: Because everybody kind of has their line of like, all right, I'm not doing that, but, you know, maybe I'd do that. And you go, oh, really? Okay. I mean, I think that's basically how OnlyFans got started.
1: Yeah.
0: You know?
1: Yeah.
0: I mean, okay, what's your line? Well, yeah, you know, I'll put feet stuff up, but that's it.
1: That's it. Yeah.
0: Really? Okay.
1: That's true.
0: Well, they did a whole thing where they looked into basically what your line is, what you would do for money, and they gave you different scenarios.
2: Yeah, and like they have different categories of money. So I don't know if this was inspired by Squid Games or not.
0: Oh.
2: But
3: did you finish it, the new one?
0: Oh, yeah. It's the best.
3: We love it.
2: They do lead off asking a group of thousands of U.S. adults if you would be willing to accept $33 million, but you would have to compete in a real-life version of Squid Games where you have a 99% chance of dying.
0: So, you basically what the premise of Squid Games, because you guys are like the only people on Earth who haven't watched it.
2: Yeah, okay, you don't need to be like that.
0: Well, it is. It's true. It's massive. Okay. I mean, it's the number one show on Netflix history.
2: I know.
0: Anyway, basically what they do is they look for people who are kind of down and out in their life, and they offer them this chance to compete in these games for basically $33 million or whatever the equivalent is in Korea. I don't know. And so you have to compete in these games. But if you don't win,

0: that particular game, you die.
1: Oh.
0: So you have to survive basically however many people, and then there's like 400 people that compete.
1: Oh, wow.
0: And well, and a lot of people die, you know, in these different games, and then you got to be, there's only one winner.
1: Wow.
0: And so if you'd have to be like, all right, well, for $33 million, would I risk it? A chance where you most likely are going to die.
1: Mm. Yeah.
0: But
2: couldn't do it.
0: Yeah, I mean it's pretty tough.
2: Too much.
3: No.
0: But if you were destitute.
2: Yeah, if I had like terminal cancer.
0: Or more like homeless. Like they're looking for people who are like, you know, just or massive debt where like people
3: debt.
0: Are coming after you and
3: yeah.
0: or your daughter needs a life-saving surgery.
2: Yeah, well then, yeah.
0: All those yeah. are the kind of people that they're pulling in. So that's kind of what they're looking for.
2: If my dog needed a surgery and I couldn't afford it.
3: Wait, your dog?
0: No. You have a child.
2: Like Wilson. Oh, God.
0: You would compete in Squid Game?
2: Oh, Willie.
0: For Sweet Willie?
3: Wow. Okay.
2: Silly Willie. Right. No, couldn't be silly anymore? You
0: no.
2: kidding me? I'd do it.
3: Oh, wow.
2: Make him silly again?
0: Yeah, but you're going to have to play jump rope, you know, over like a lava pit.
2: But it makes him silly again. Silly Willie.
0: So you got to survive.
2: Done.
0: Okay.
3: Wow.
2: Bring it.
0: Okay. Yeah. Red light, green light? You survive? Okay, how's your freezing skills?
3: Yeah, you didn't have
0: pretty
3: to
0: good.
3: Freeze
0: okay.
3: right there.
0: Okay. Not bad. Okay. Not bad.
4: Well, 46% of people say they would enter a real life Squid Game pitch for $33 million.
2: I don't think
1: 46%.
0: I think they're thinking like it'd be one on one. Like, okay, if I was just doing the games that they do, would I be like, okay, maybe. But if it was a get wiped, my odds are 1 in 400.
1: Yeah.
0: Like, get out of here.
2: Those aren't great odds.
0: Yeah. Well, and then. You know, you get the people who are like, well, if you're out, my odds just went up. So, whoops, I just pushed you off the ledge.
3: Whoopsie.
0: You know, stuff like that is going on, too. Because there's no real rules in Squid Game. Oh, no.
3: That's crazy.
2: Gotta watch it, Emily. It's so good.
4: All right, we got another $33 million question. Oh. Would you accept $33 million, but it meant financially ruining someone else's life?
0: Store.
3: Oh my God!
0: I mean,
2: depends on, can I pick the person?
0: No.
2: See, that's not fair.
0: Well, there was that movie. Shoot, I don't remember what it was called. The Box or something. I forget what it was. But the premise of the movie is, you could get like $1 million, but somebody you don't know who will die.
3: Oh, geez.
2: No, see, that stinks. But if it was like Kanye West and I ruined his life financially, I'd be fine with that.
0: Yeah. Mm-hmm. You know yeah, but I think the key to it is you don't know.
2: See,
0: you don't know
2: I can't
0: who it
2: do
0: is.
2: That because what if it's my sister?
0: Or, or what if it is, you know, somebody who has a family or whatever, you know,
1: like a really good person that has a family.
2: Yeah, you can't do that. Mm-hmm.
3: Yeah.
2: You can't do
0: that. Are you sure? $33 million for you?
2: I wouldn't be able to.
0: What about Sky?
2: Karma would come
0: out. What about Sky?
2: She gets ruined financially.
3: Yeah. Excuse me. Of course he wouldn't do that.
0: He's really thinking about it.
1: He's really thinking about it.
2: Can I give her like
0: no
1: ruin her life and then kick her a mill?
0: Wait, what? No, that's not how it would work.
3: No, I don't.
0: That's not how it would work.
2: What would she do with $1 million, though?
0: Yeah, that's
2: nothing for her.
3: Okay.
0: That is ruining her financially.
3: Yeah. Can you shut up?
1: By giving her $1 million?
0: Yeah, that's like a pay cut.
3: That's so stupid.
4: Well, 40% of us said, yes, I would accept the money knowing that I'm financially ruining somebody else.
0: You don't know who it is.
3: Yep.
0: Oh.
3: Okay.
0: You know? Yeah. What if some rando person in Spain? All right.
3: Yeah, you don't care.
0: I got $33 million. Some rando guy in Spain.
1: Life's ruined.
0: What would you do?
1: If it's somebody in Spain,
0: well, you don't know. You don't know.
1: I couldn't do it. Someone's just in Spain. For the thought of I'm ruining somebody's life, and it could.
0: Would you spin them out? Spin out mentally.
2: Someone's in Spain. They're eating a wedge salad for a Cobb salad for dinner. You're not ruining their life.
1: Come on. I'm ruining their life. That's a weird thing to do.
0: It's very specific.
3: Okay.
0: Why are they having a Cobb salad in Spain?
1: That's another point.
2: I don't know.
0: Doesn't make
2: she doesn't
0: sense.
2: Like Cobb salads.
0: Great point.
4: Okay, now we move to some $1 million questions. Would you give up technology and live off the grid for the rest of your life for $1 million?
0: Just a mill?
2: That's not enough.
1: For the rest of my life?
2: You can't live with just $1 million for the rest of your life.
1: If you said do it for a year.
4: Well, I mean, you could still work, but you're living off the grid.
2: No,
4: your house is off the grid.
0: You're living off the land.
2: What's the point of having $1 million then? I don't want to live off the grid to have a milli.
0: Okay. No, a lot of people do want that.
2: Give me 10.
0: Okay.
2: 10.
0: I don't know if this is a negotiation,
1: and no tech for the rest of your life.
2: For 10?
1: 10 million.
0: Yeah, if it's like a beautiful cabin on a lake and I get this unbelievable, you know.
2: You'd need more than $1 million, though.
0: Well, that's what I'm saying. You know, like if you gave me 10 million and I was able to live financially free and off the grid, sure, I'd do that in a heartbeat.
1: Yeah, I guess
0: but,
1: you're right.
0: You know.
2: If I still got to work,
0: Yeah, how would I even do that off the grid?
4: Uh-huh. Well, you drive to work.
0: I know, but I mean, everything uses computers. Everything uses, you know, technology.
2: One. That's a stupid one.
4: Okay, sorry.
0: Screw you, Sky.
4: 59% of people say they would take that deal.
0: You're nuts.
4: Well, for $1 million, would you frame a friend for a crime they did not commit?
0: Can I pick the friend? You're going down, Sky.
2: If I could pick the friend, if I could pick the friend.
0: You're going down, Sky. 100%.
4: For $1 million?
2: Because there's a lot of people I consider friends, but they're not really friends, you know?
1: Did it say what level crime either?
4: No, but I mean, it sounds like they're probably going away.
2: No, I would definitely
1: do like 3 months.
2: I would definitely.
0: For $1 million? A friend? This isn't like a companion.
1: I'll frame Robert.
0: Oh, whoa. This. That was
2: sorry, Doug.
4: Yeah. Oh my God,
1: going down.
4: Okay,
0: Robert's already done time, so I mean it's not really that big of a deal.
1: Yeah, exactly. Yeah. You sending B Dub in? Your friend B Dub. He's got to do.
0: I don't think he can do it.
1: You know,
5: hello. What?
0: I'm saying, please don't do it.
2: Yeah. Well, that's him pleading his innocence.
0: Yeah.
4: So you guys won't give up technology, but you'll sell a friend down the river.
2: But I think I look at the word friend loosely. Yeah.
4: Okay. Well, only 15% of people would do that.
2: That's crazy.
4: And the final question they asked is, would you leave your partner for $1 million?
0: Just a mil?
1: $1 million is not that much.
0: Emily's doing it for $10. Hey, all right, I mean, come on. Bucks. Pack of smokes and a Chardonnay, she's out. Okay? $1 million?
1: No, you're leaving your partner? That's insane.
0: $1 million?
1: No.
0: Let me say it again. $1 million?
1: No, Eddie, I'm not leaving my
0: partner. $1 million?
1: No. $1 million is not that much.
0: $1 million?
1: Can you shut up?
0: Okay. $10 million?
1: No.
2: Uh-oh.
0: 50 million. I'm writing you a check right now.
1: Can we still like, we don't live together?
0: No, you're done. You're done.
2: No, you're done. You can't even see him ever again.
1: I'm not sure about that.
0: 50 mil. 50 million.
1: No, Eddie, I wouldn't do that.
0: You're the best. What a great lady.
1: Thank you.
0: Wink.
4: Well, 43% of Americans say bye-bye
0: just a mil.
1: For $1 million.
0: A mil's not going to get you that far anymore.
4: Yeah.
0: Like, wow, okay, that's pretty messed up.
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1: Got a big weekend coming up, you guys. Thor's whole family headed to town.
2: They are.
3: Headed to town. Here we go.
2: We got my mom and dad.
1: Wow, Big Vic.
2: Big Vic and
1: Bring
2: Kat.
1: His windbreaker?
2: What a dumbass question.
1: Just making sure.
2: The only thing that sucks is I'm very nervous because there's a heat wave coming this week.
1: Oh, yeah.
2: And I wish this would have been this past week when it was like low 70s and cloudy. So I will hear a lot of complaints about the heat.
1: Oh, no.
2: And I did tell my parents, because my house is old and not in low insulation, but I did tell my parents about the heat, and my dad's response was, "We live in Florida. No big deal."
1: Okay.
4: Because it is hot in Florida, right?
3: Yeah, but...
2: I think it's
1: humid out there, too.
2: But they complain about everything.
1: I don't know
2: if I told you. I mentioned this, how my dad asked me if he could buy shorts out here.
1: Yeah.
2: And I said, of course. So then I told him it was going to be hot, and he goes, "All right, I don't need shorts." And I go, What?
1: That doesn't make sense.
3: The opposite, right?
2: I said, "Why don't you need shorts?" He goes, "Because the shorts, because if it's going to be hot there, the shorts I have are fine." So if it wasn't going to be hot, you needed different shorts?
3: Like warm shorts?
1: I don't understand what that means.
4: Also, if he needs another pair of shorts, why doesn't he buy it near his house before he comes here?
1: Pack it.
4: Like, why is he counting on buying shorts here?
2: I don't know.
1: None of this makes sense. So you got your folks.
2: My sister's coming out.
1: Oh, wow.
2: Which will be great. Mm. And then my aunt from L.A. and my grandma Judy, who's 94.
1: Wow.
2: So they're all coming out.
3: And when's everyone arriving?
2: So my parents are coming out today, actually.
4: Oh, really?
2: But they're going to my grandma's first.
1: Okay.
2: My grandma lives about 3 hours away.
4: Oh, okay.
2: And then, so they were driving down either Thursday or Friday.
3: Oh, okay.
2: And then my sister's here Friday. And then my wife's mom comes out Thursday, and my wife's stepmom comes out Friday.
1: And this is all because of you're having the baby shower this weekend, right?
2: Yes. Baby shower is Saturday morning, like 10, right?
4: It starts at 2.
2: Baby showers at 2.
1: So you got the Dodd mob headed out. That's going to be crazy. And then this baby shower. And this is just women only, right?
2: Yeah.
1: You're not doing the co-ed?
2: No. Me and my...
3: It's at 11.
4: Oh, it's at 11.
1: Emily! So Thor was closer.
4: I don't know why.
3: I thought it was 11.
2: Yeah. Because they're doing a brunch.
1: I want you to show up at 2. That would be so awesome.
4: Yeah,
1: show
4: up at 2.
2: I think it's 11 to 2.
3: Maybe that's where I got to.
2: My mother-in-law's making like... crepes and all this stuff.
1: Crepes?
3: Fancy
1: brunch.
3: Really?
2: Yeah.
3: Look at that.
2: So me and my dad will stop by.
1: Make an appearance.
4: You're gonna have a crepe?
2: To have a crepe.
1: Okay.
2: But then we're not staying, obviously. We're just,
3: do you know, is it make your own crepe or will they already be assembled? Some of us are picky eaters and we need to know these facts. Okay.
2: I'm assuming it's going to be make your own crepe.
1: I don't think it is.
3: That was a close call.
2: I have no idea.
1: That would be insane. Well,
2: she's doing two different kinds of crepes.
1: Yeah, you probably got a sweet and a savory.
2: Yes.
4: Wow.
1: Yeah, you don't make your own crepe.
2: One has like a cream filling.
4: Oh, wow.
2: And the other one has like...
1: Probably Nutella.
2: No, it's like this like whipped cream.
3: Oh, okay.
1: Damn.
3: Okay.
2: Yeah, she showed me last night. That's why I was like, I'll stop by.
1: To mess with for the food?
2: Yeah.
1: So, it's a big weekend. Big baby shower. Mm-hmm. Bummed it's not co-ed.
3: Oh, Eddie.
1: Really wanted to play all these games. And
2: oh,
1: stuff.
2: Yeah.
3: Oh,
1: I was really excited about it.
2: We did do an ultrasound this past Friday with the doctor.
3: Mm-hmm.
2: And my wife's at 28 weeks, but the baby's measuring at 31.
1: Whoa. It's
2: a big baby right now.
1: Oh, no.
2: The baby's in 98 percentile for size.
3: Wow.
1: Yeah.
3: That's how big.
2: Pretty crazy,
3: baby.
2: Huh?
1: Heifer.
2: Yeah. My wife is freaked out.
1: It's gonna be hurt. Yeah.
2: So she is freaked out.
4: And Haley doesn't want to do games, by the way. We were texting last night. There's gonna be no games, which I didn't do games.
1: What do you do at a baby shower then?
4: We're gonna be making our own I got really excited when I saw this yesterday.
2: We're gonna be putting
4: together our own bouquets, like for an activity, and then also tie dyeing onesies.
3: Oh, cute!
4: So excited about it. You know I love a good arts and crafts activity.
1: Oh, man, what happened to sucking the milk out of the baby bottle?
3: Guessing the melted candy in the diaper.
1: Yeah, come on.
3: Using the toilet paper to see how big the baby bump is.
1: Come on, that's where you live, right?
3: Yeah, I thought so.
1: Okay.
3: Yeah. Bouquets.
2: My wife.
1: This is a bouquet. Like, what are you going to do with it?
4: Take it home. Well, any flowers.
1: Who's buying all the flowers?
4: This guy.
3: Oh, Thor.
2: Apparently I am.
1: Dude.
2: Just found out about this.
1: Live on the air?
2: Yeah, my wife's not
1: Emily.
2: My wife's not into stuff like that. I think I'm too cool for things.
3: Yeah.
2: that this is my wife with certain things.
1: Yeah, well, she's not like brought up in the world of traditional like,
2: and she doesn't like to be stereotyped.
1: Okay.
2: And, you know what I mean?
1: Okay.
2: She thinks that
1: okay.
2: she's like...
1: Okay, hey, babe.
4: This is how I was for my baby shower. Yeah. I was like, I think it's stupid.
1: What a shock.
4: So like, I was, I'm cooler than that. Yeah, so
1: we were doing skateboarding tricks and stuff like that, you know?
2: We were playing Beat the Troll with a skateboard in my baby shower.
1: Yeah, that was cool.
3: What?
4: I wasn't beating trolls.
1: How big of a splatter can you create?
2: True.
4: It's not funny.
3: Oh my God.
4: And I was never beating trolls myself.
1: You just watched. You just watched.
4: I never watched.
1: I know. I know. Anyway, so the baby shower is this weekend.
3: Yeah. Yes.
1: And I got to be honest here. Sky was the first person to buy something off the baby registry. And when I found out what she bought, it pissed me off.
4: Really?
1: Yeah.
2: Well, what she bought, because my wife, I told her to stop doing this after this, because she bought something and my wife cried.
3: Yeah, I didn't realize the registry. I guess I missed the little box to keep it a secret.
1: Yeah.
3: And so it showed on her Amazon
1: what got purchased.
2: My wife is very concerned about what's it? Because this helps to see if it's still breathing, right? My wife, Sky got her like my baby a sock or something.
3: What? No, mine is the baby.
1: You are such a moron.
3: No, you're like,
1: everything you just said there was one of the dumbest things I've ever heard.
2: To see if it's still breathing?
3: It's a baby monitor.
2: A baby monitor?
1: You don't know what baby monitors are?
4: No, it's like a camera.
2: You got like something? Didn't you get something different?
3: No,
2: my wife cried over something else.
1: Oh God!
3: Yeah, I got the baby monitor pack. I don't know if it's so upgraded these days.
2: There's like this thing.
1: No, it's a sock.
3: It's
1: you
3: a
1: know?
3: Sock.
1: You put it over its head or something. I don't know.
2: This thing, you put it on its foot, and it makes sure like the baby's still alive. I swear to God.
4: Okay. You can tell if your baby's alive.
1: Well, maybe it's part of the monitor. I don't know.
3: I don't know.
1: Whatever. Anyway, what pissed me off about it is Sky did the thing where she looked for whatever the most expensive item was on the registry and bought it. But that sucks.
3: Why does that suck?
1: Because now I got nowhere to go. I need to get whatever is the big... Me and Emily are the ones in competition here for Godmother and Godfather, okay?
4: Yeah, that is I'm not buying baby monitors.
1: Yeah, she ain't buying... I know she's out.
3: So you okay? know you've won that one
1: I
3: Emily.
1: Beat Emily, no problem. Yes, that whatever.
4: Mine's going to be the most thoughtful, but...
1: Very doubtful. Very doubtful. Very doubtful.
4: That's either here nor there.
1: Very doubtful. Okay? So Sky setting the bar that high. Now where am I going to go? So now I got to go in the multiple gift round to top Sky because I have to beat
3: Sky. Why do you have to top Sky?
2: Damn.
3: Okay, Thor. Thor's loving this. And why do you got to top
1: Everything's
3: Sky?
1: A competition with us.
3: I mean,
1: you would do the same gifts. Thing if it was the other way around.
3: That is so true.
2: Yeah, but if it's gifts, you know, Eddie's got to.
3: Oh, yeah.
1: I'm over the top guy.
3: Yeah, he is.
1: Come on, I got a reputation to uphold here.
2: Okay?
3: Reputation.
1: Plus, as the godfather,
2: I
1: really got to make sure that my young man is taken care of. Okay? So I got a lot of work to do here.
3: Oh.
1: Well, I go on the registry because I'm not even letting my wife be involved in this.
4: Oh, really? Like,
1: Deborah's the one who's invited to the thing. I'm not, but I don't care because I'm the one involved.
3: You have to win.
1: So, and obviously I care.
3: Oh.
1: You know, Thor's one of my closest friends.
3: Yeah, that's true.
1: Haley's a very close friend of mine.
2: True.
1: I want to make sure that the baby gets what the baby wants.
2: I don't know what the baby knows.
1: I don't know. And I also remember it when I, you know, was a young man and a young father of like what was important.
2: Exactly.
3: Yep.
1: And so I go down the list and I'm like, oh, what is this crap? You know, I mean, I've seen all this stuff before. I don't know. Like, I remember being like, you know, seeing our registry, I'm like, what is it? Why do we need this little burp blanket?
4: I mean, they use the burp cloths for everything.
1: Get out of here.
4: Those are like essential.
1: Nah.
3: And he says,
1: I don't need it. I don't need it. And there's all these other things, you know, I see that I'm like, well,
4: bottles, pacifiers,
1: bottle warmers, things like that.
2: I did like somebody got us this bottle sanitizer.
1: Yeah.
2: That which I enjoy because cleaning those things seems like a nightmare.
3: Yeah.
2: So I am pumped on something like that.
1: Oh yeah, like the bottle brush. I want something good, you know?
3: Gross.
1: Something you got to think about me.
2: You got to beat Sky.
1: Yeah.
3: Wow.
1: I want you to think about me every time you're with that baby.
3: Oh, it's okay? Really weird.
4: Every time.
3: You've really gone off the rails.
1: I really have.
3: Okay.
1: And so one of the things I remembered that was super important, I'm uncomfortable saying what it is.
3: Why?
1: But I think I have to.
2: Well, I don't think my wife's listening.
1: Right now. Good.
2: So I don't care.
1: So I went big, and I decided to get you the rocker.
2: Really?
4: Yes. Oh, really? Oh,
1: yes, the glider rocker thing, which, you know, is super key when that baby wakes up in the middle of the night and you got to go sit there, rock it to sleep. It's a nightmare. And they have a really good one on their registry.
4: Oh.
1: So I went, all right.
4: It's the chair. I thought you were saying it was like the, you know, the rocking machine thing that you put the baby in.
1: No. The actual rocking chair.
3: Yeah.
1: Yes,
3: yeah,
1: glider.
4: Hey,
2: I've heard about this chair.
1: That's right. Yeah.
2: I've heard
1: so much better than this monitor.
3: Oh, my gosh.
2: So, real quick. It's called an Owlet Dream Sock. And it's I knew it was called a sock, but it's not an actual sock. And it tracks the heart rate and oxygen levels, and it alerts
1: that's
2: us
1: weird.
4: That's really weird and unnecessary.
1: That creeps me out,
4: for somebody like him,
1: that is, you're going to be on that thing nonstop.
2: My wife is very concerned about what's it called? SIDS.
1: Yeah.
2: Very concerned.
1: A concern. But
2: so when Sky bought this, there were tears.
1: Did Sky buy it? Are we sure?
2: I don't know.
1: Sky doesn't even know. Look at her.
2: Did you buy the dream sock?
1: She doesn't even care about this baby like I do.
3: I thought I bought a monitor, but I think it's a package that comes with the monitor and the sock in it. You know what I mean? It's like a package that
4: $300.
1: Okay, again, you didn't need to.
3: No, we don't need that.
1: You didn't even say that.
4: You don't need that. You don't need that. Your baby's gonna be fine.
1: Yeah.
2: Hey.
1: Oh my God.
2: Why is Emily annoyed?
4: I don't know.
1: She's like wishing bad things on the baby.
4: That annoys
2: How
4: me.
2: How crappy is her gift?
4: That annoys
1: me. It's Matata.
3: The baby sock annoys you.
1: Please. Anyway, so I, you know, got a couple of things, and one of the things is this rocker.
2: That's great.
1: And it's dying. It's great. It's really nice. It was perfect.
2: Hoping somebody gets it. She wasn't sure.
1: Love this chick.
3: Tears?
1: There will be. You wait till this thing. You see this thing. So here we go. Order it up. It arrives. Here's where the dilemma comes in. Is that it's a big package, you know, and so it's a big box, whatever. And I realize, well, what is the etiquette here when it comes to a gift like this? Do we put it together? And then when you give it as the registry, it's already put together, which is kind of odd.
2: Yeah.
1: Or do we give them this giant box and they put it together? I don't know what the etiquette is for that. Like, if it depends, I guess, what the occasion
2: That's
1: is.
2: Tough.
1: As a baby thing, I don't know. Because, I mean, she's pregnant.
2: Mm-hmm. Yeah.
1: She's handy. That's the good thing about Haley is that she's super handy. She can put stuff away. This guy over here
2: couldn't do it.
1: It would take you a month to put this
2: thing
1: together.
2: I have trouble putting like the toilet paper roll back on.
1: Okay,
3: that's
4: sad.
3: That
4: is what it is.
2: My wife.
1: How does it go?
3: Does it go
1: vertical?
3: I don't know.
4: This guy puts metal forks in microwaves. So that's all we know here.
2: It was a cold fork.
3: So true.
2: My wife put together the crib.
1: Yeah.
2: So my wife's stepmom, my stepmother-in-law, I guess, mm-hmm. is also very handy.
1: Okay. Mm-hmm.
2: So this is right up her alley.
1: Okay.
2: So I don't think you should put it together.
1: Okay.
2: Because I could get in there and ask Haley or her stepmom to put this thing together and they'll do it.
1: Okay.
2: So I think we'll be good.
1: But would it look better if instead of this ugly brown giant box, it came like already together? And like a bow on?
2: You're all about presentation.
1: Really? You look, your eyes see it first, obviously.
4: I'm worried about like it getting transported too. Like, how heavy is this thing? You know, I would have had it mailed to their house and not even brought it.
1: It's decently heavy.
3: Yeah, now your wife has to transport this because you wanted to top my gift.
4: Is that what it was? Now, why don't you just ship it to their house instead of your house?
1: First of all, I don't know, Emily. I'm sorry I did that. Jeez. I didn't think about
2: She's
1: it.
2: She's angry.
1: I'm sorry.
3: Well, because now you got
1: She brought it up three times. I'm sorry. I didn't do that.
4: Sweet little Deborah.
1: Oh, sweet little Deborah, my ass. Deborah.
4: With a rock
1: Too bad.
4: Chair.
1: Too bad.
3: The chair weighs more than her. 100%. And then also, now, do you got to wrap it? You know what I mean?
1: That I'm not worried about.
2: Yeah, I don't.
3: Wrapping a big old box?
1: Because I don't have to do it.
3: Okay. See, again, you're putting all this on Deborah because you want to one-up me.
1: Yes.
3: Which is weird.
2: You don't.
1: Don't care.
3: Okay.
2: You don't have to put it together.
1: You're sure?
2: Yeah, because between Haley and my stepmother-in-law,
1: you're out of the equation.
2: Oh, I'm not touching that. I mean, what a wild thing to say. At worst, me and my dad will go, we'll do this, and me and my dad will do it.
1: Well, here's even more of a confusing thing.
3: Yeah. What?
1: The baby shower isn't at Thor's house.
4: No.
1: So
3: Oh, crap.
1: How are they going to transfer this giant box? Like, Thor's going to have to go pick this thing up.
4: I knew I just had it shipped to their house.
1: I heard Emily's you. Right. I'm sorry.
3: Emily's right.
1: But then what? Then it's not at the. Like, my thought was at it's the. It's got to be at the actual event.
2: I get that.
1: Am I wrong here?
3: Well, you would have just bought it early and bought the most expensive thing in a nice little box. This wouldn't have been.
1: Find some dumb sock.
3: Okay.
2: She cried.
1: Okay.
2: Apparently, Emily thinks it's stupid.
4: Yeah. I do. I stand by that. All of our kids are fine and we didn't have the damn sock.
1: Okay.
4: You know what I mean?
1: This is uncomfortable.
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2: So, I don't know why this morning we've been chronicling how Emily doesn't make a lot of sense.
3: Excuse me?
2: Basically, you know, basically.
3: No, it makes tons of sense.
2: Okay. Yeah. Uh-huh. Well, you know, the thing about you in your neighborhood is you don't really like to run into people you know, but you love your neighborhood because you know all your neighbors.
3: Correct.
2: Like, think about that.
4: And like, she'll always say, we have nothing going on this weekend. We're just going to do nothing. And then we come in Monday and she hung out with every neighbor every day of the weekend.
2: Yeah. That does happen a lot.
3: I don't really like plans. I like unexpected visits and stuff like that. Mm. So when things like that happen, I'm always open to that.
2: I don't know. Maybe I don't know how anxiety works, because I guess the anxiety for you would be the thought of having the plan.
3: Yes.
2: And then if somebody just shows up, you don't have a chance to think about it. That would give me anxiety.
4: I used to live in a place where people would just pop in, and it's the worst thing ever. Like, there's nothing worse than that.
2: Because I'm not prepared for anything.
4: Yeah, and I'm just doing my own thing. I want to hang out. I don't want to talk to anybody right now.
3: Right. If I'm inside my house and the doors are closed, neighbors don't pop in.
2: Right.
3: Like, it's like when I'm out cooking on the patio, and that's right on the street, kind of. People can see me.
2: You're cooking on the street?
3: Well, I mean, my patio is like there's meth no fence or anything. It's just the street right there.
5: But I'm at my food truck, you know.
4: I can't imagine being a neighbor of this house, dude.
3: We're friends with all of them.
2: But let's calm down.
4: Yeah.
2: You're not friends with all of them. Right. There's some neighbors you get along with, some you don't.
4: Most
2: you don't like if they park their cars in the street anywhere near you. There's a lot going on.
3: You're right. There's a couple handfuls of neighbors that I'm friends with in my
2: lot going on. Now, Emily has what she says is the best idea ever when it comes to her neighborhood.
4: I can't wait to hear this.
2: She wants to start something in her neighborhood, so much so that she's even considering to go on the Nextdoor app to propose this.
3: Absolutely.
2: Like, what are we, Neighborhood Watch, or?
3: No, we already are involved in the Neighborhood Watch.
2: Where everybody looks at your house and is like,
3: My neighbor, Barb, is the Neighborhood Watch captain. We actually there's a national night out on August 5th, and we're going to her house because a police officer in La Mesa meets with all the neighbors and we can voice our concerns.
4: I feel like this is where a bunch of moms go when the police officer is actually a stripper. And that's what really happens.
3: So, so that's not what this is about, okay? Oh. But I am part of Neighborhood Watch.
5: Wow.
3: Thank you very much.
4: What are you going to do? Like, she doesn't even walk into her car by herself. What's she going to do, walk around the neighborhood at night with a flashlight?
3: Voice my concern.
2: See something, say something.
3: See something, say something. That's all it's about. Strong. Keeping your eyes open.
2: But everybody's like, we keep hearing screams coming from this one house.
3: Are they watching us?
2: Like, I'm just saying.
3: So that's what this is about.
5: Oh.
3: So I am like close friends with, like a couple different neighbors to the point where like I've had wine with them and we text and stuff like that. And so over the past years, I've developed a couple relationships with Chili Dog Tim.
2: Mm.
3: We talk about Chili Dog Tim,
4: my friend
3: Amanda, and my friend Nubia. And these are all my neighbors.
4: Oh, I love them.
3: And these are people where we have a relationship where if I'm cooking and I'm making chili or something, and I get excited, and I'm...
2: Why would you ever make chili if you have Chili Dog Tim right there who always has a pot on?
4: If I wanted chili, if I was like, hey, let's have chili tonight, I just walk over to Tim, and I go, hey, could I get a bowl?
2: Yeah, and he's ready.
4: I got you.
5: Yeah. And doesn't...
2: Just a bowl? Or I mean, I'll get you whatever you want.
4: I don't want to overextend myself.
2: Yeah. I'll get you whatever you want.
4: That if he says that, I'll be like, hey, give me a pot.
2: Yeah.
4: Give me a pot, CT.
2: Done.
3: Okay, that was a bad example, okay? But I do my chili sometimes.
4: Well, that was stupid.
3: Yeah. Say I'm making something that costs...
2: Gross.
4: Okay? I can't imagine how, Eddie.
2: Her chili compared to Chili Dog's?
4: Tim's? Dude. Oh, my God.
2: Ah.
4: Oh, my God.
5: You know she's putting turkey meat in that chili.
2: Ah, gross.
3: Yeah. It is
4: turkey meat, over-seasoned.
2: Or under-seasoned.
3: Excuse you. It's not what this is about.
2: Okay, sorry.
4: Sorry.
3: Okay?
2: You brought it up. Big mistake.
3: Let's say I'm making that, and I realize, oh, crap, I don't have the onion I need to make this recipe.
5: Oh.
2: Why would you start it?
5: That's so.
2: And you go to the store every day.
4: Yeah. It doesn't make any sense.
2: What are you talking about?
4: Mm, just stop. Make a list, Emily.
2: You know you're going to make the damn chili.
5: She never will.
3: I forgot. I just forgot. Okay.
5: She moves fast.
3: Forgot.
2: It's crazy.
3: But I've already got the meat browned. I've already got everything going. Plus, it's in my head.
4: So you're that deep into cooking before you realize you forgot the onions?
2: Don't you take out all your ingredients and be like, crazy. All right, now here we go.
3: Sometimes it happens, okay? Oh, sometimes it happens.
2: This is a nightmare. Ooh.
3: Not every time.
2: Your
3: Not
2: brain time. Makes sometimes. No sense.
3: Stop it.
2: Sorry.
3: So I lob a text to, say, somebody I haven't, you know, borrowed from in a while, and I'll lob a text to Chili Dog Tim and say, hey, do you have an onion?
2: Of course he does.
4: Come on.
2: He's got chili going.
3: That's an onion.
2: Yes. Yeah,
5: of course.
4: All he does is make chili.
5: Yeah. You have to.
2: Breakfast, lunch, and dinner.
4: That's it.
5: Yeah.
3: So he'll say, yes, I got you. And I'll scurry across the street to Tim's house and borrow an onion from him.
2: Wow. Do you replace the onion?
3: Don't replace the onion. Because the way that the system has worked out is that somebody, Nubia, will ask me for some cumin, or let's say something that she needs for a recipe, and she'll ask me, and I'll go over and meet her halfway with a little cup full of the spice that she needs. And it's like kind of an unspoken thing where it's like, if I borrowed something from her, the next time she can borrow something from me. And it's kind of like, I got you, you got me, I got you. And it's worked out really amazing.
2: I can't believe this is happening that much.
5: Yeah, right? Yeah.
2: Like,
3: it's like once every 2 weeks.
2: Wow. That's insane.
3: Once every 3 weeks.
2: In all honesty, that's insane.
4: Yeah. We have one neighbor who's really old, and we have another neighbor where it's like a house that's like an apartment building. But if I had a neighbor do that once, I'd be like, that's weird.
2: So I lived in my previous house where I had a neighbor who would take advantage of us.
5: Oh.
2: You know, we knew them, and what she would do is send her kids over and ask for things all the time.
5: Oh, really?
2: And I never would ask them for anything.
5: Yeah.
2: Because I'm prepared. Yeah. And they would come over and ask for stuff all the time, to the point of where I finally went, sorry, I don't have that.
5: Oh.
2: I'm not going to just keep giving you, you know, eggs all the time, and you know, things are expensive.
3: Yeah, yeah, I agree. That's not right. You can't abuse the system. There's a system.
2: But I mean,
3: in place,
2: that was it. I mean, but it was one neighbor. Like, I don't understand 15 neighbors borrowing stuff.
4: Yeah. You're there every Tuesday, Wednesday, and Thursday. It sounds like
3: that's not true. That's not true.
5: It's like Emily lives in like old school America where people only go to the grocery store like once a month.
2: Well, then you got to drive, you know, 50 minutes away to get the store.
5: You got to bring the icebox.
4: There's a milkman in the neighborhood.
5: But yeah. So back in the day, like if we're talking like in the 20s, I can see this happening.
3: 20s?
5: But now.
2: He's 5 minutes away from Albertsons. Yeah. I would rather just run the store real quick.
3: I've got my sundress, house dress on. I've already showered.
4: Wait, because you've already showered, you can't go out?
3: It's not. This is not the point. The point is that I have multiple other people that love this.
2: Okay.
3: We all participate.
2: I don't know if you love it, but
5: works for all of
2: they've accepted it.
3: They take advantage. I give them stuff a lot.
2: Okay.
3: Don't make it seem like that.
2: All right.
4: Are you getting red?
3: So with that being said, I wanted to extend the circle in our neighborhood. I think people could benefit this
4: than
3: are just involved. So what I'm
2: starting a farmer's market?
3: Well, what I'm going to do is I'm going to put out a post that I haven't generated yet, but I wanted to run it by
2: on
3: you
2: the next
3: guys,
2: door app?
3: On the next door app. And then you

0: So Scott pees in the pool.
1: That's so gross, bro.
0: She's loud and proud about it, though. It's not like she did it as a kid. One time I tinkled. No, she like uses her pool as a toilet.
1: Number one, number two.
0: Whatever you got to do.
2: Okay.
0: Whatever you got
2: to
0: do.
2: That's a bit of an overreaction. If I have to tinkle before I get in the pool, I will use a toilet.
0: Can you not say tinkle?
2: I'm not just going to jump in the pool.
0: You're in your late 40s.
2: I can use whatever words I want to use, okay? And so it's not like I'm going to jump in the pool and be like, oh, I got to go. But if I'm already in the pool and then it hits.
0: Well, you said you have such a hard time taking off a wet bathing suit that you cannot go to the bathroom.
3: It's like glued on her.
2: I was having this talk with my husband the other night as I took my bathing suit off in the spa before I got out because I hate taking my wet bathing suit off.
3: Is it a one
2: piece
3: or a two piece?
1: Hate taking it off.
2: It was a two piece.
0: It's not difficult at all.
2: I don't know. It's always so like, and then it gets caught in my hair, and then my hair's all wrapped up in part of the bathing suit.
3: Do you not do like a triangle tie top?
0: Never
3: happened. I'm confused.
2: No, it's like a take off over your head top.
3: Oh, okay.
2: And then if I'm wearing a swim shirt, that thing's a mess.
1: Sky's,
2: my hair's all up in it.
1: Sky's pool is worse than the IB at Tijuana.
2: It really is worse than IB.
0: It is. It's almost yellow now.
1: Yeah.
2: So if I'm already in there and I don't want to get out, then...
0: You don't find that disgusting?
2: It's not ideal, but I believe that's why there are, you know, our chemicals in the pool. For things like this.
0: I don't know. I don't think it is. I think it's to prevent algae and things like that. Okay. This is going to be. Didn't you? Your ADU is supposed to be almost like a pool house too, right? Originally?
2: Yes. And when we remodeled the house, we have a bathroom that we put an exterior door on right next to the pool so it can.
0: Oh, so you have a bathroom that you can get out and go to the bathroom.
2: Yes. Right there.
1: That's crazy.
2: But

0: Then again, you're dripping wet. You got to dry off. This weird banana.
1: I mean, it
0: slug,
1: takes 2 seconds to dry
0: thing,
1: off.
0: You know.
2: I mean, you got to go. You got to go.
0: That's what I'm saying, Eddie. Off. You got to go. You got to go.
2: Not. I'm in it. I'm in the pool. Like, I don't want to swim around in your filth.
0: You need a floaty?
2: That's so nasty.
0: Want a floaty? You can float above it.
2: I'm going to tell you this.
0: What's up, G?
2: Grew up with a pool.
0: Yeah.
2: Have a pool now. I have never once urinated in a pool.
1: Even as a kid?
2: No.
3: Really?
2: No.
1: I would as a kid.
2: That's gross.
1: But I hit, like, you know.
2: Now, have I urinated in the ocean or a lake or things like that?
3: Yeah.
2: All the ocean is the world's toilet. You could absolutely do whatever you want.
0: I think environmentalists.
2: You could do whatever you want in that
3: he's
2: thing.
3: Definitely right.
2: You want to leave a floaty? Go for it.
0: Ew,
2: bro.
0: No,
2: it's the ocean.
0: No.
2: It's the ocean.
0: Okay,
3: where everything goes anyway.
2: 100%. But in a pool, which we're all in, and there's I can't go anywhere. That's so gross. You should just swim in your toilet pool.
0: I'm not going to swim in my toilet pool. It's very different. The water filters, it cleans, there are chemicals, it's a lot bigger body of water.
2: If you're urinating and your daughter or your husband is in the pool with you and they get close to you, do you give them the heads up? Hey, warm water here, heads up.
1: Mama bear just peed.
0: That's embarrassing. I'm not going to say that.
2: So if they come over to you as you're doing your business, they're swimming in it. So
0: yeah, I'm normally not stand there and do my business because I feel like, you know, you got to spread it out a little more for
1: how
0: it to
1: do you
0: filter.
1: Move? Like when I go in
0: so
1: a non-toilet,
0: I'm swimming.
1: If I pee in the ocean, you have to I have to sit there and like concentrate. It's weird.
2: She's a crop duster.
1: It's weird. Unless I'm by a toilet, it's really weird not peeing. I don't know how you move around and pee. What are you, that's like a toddler. A toddler does that.
0: Yeah.
1: My, you know what I mean?
0: Yeah.
2: Emily, you now have this really incredible above ground pool.
3: It's gorgeous.
2: It's 6 feet.
3: Gorgeous.
0: Wow.
2: Long, not deep.
1: No, it's 1 foot deep.
2: Yes.
3: And it's 9 feet long.
2: Okay.
3: 6 feet wide.
2: Six by nine.
3: Thanks.
0: Wow.
2: Do you use it as a toilet?
3: No, absolutely not.
2: Have you ever peed in it?
3: No, I haven't peed in that. I have peed in my jacuzzi once. And that was once. And I was by myself.
1: Oh, my God. But those are like bacteria
3: traps. I felt kind of gross afterward.
1: Well, yeah.
3: But there's like lots of chlorine
2: That's not a big body of water.
3: It's not a big body of water.
2: So you're just basically in pea soup.
1: When you got out.
2: Pea soup.
1: When you got out of the hot tub,
3: did
1: you yell?
3: Did I swear on my kids?
1: I swear on my kids.
4: Was a good one.
1: That was my voice.
0: She saw that coming.
2: That was funny. That was funny.
0: She saw it coming.
3: So stupid.
2: Your sister Anne has a pool.
3: Yeah.
2: Do you let loose in there?
1: You better not. You better not.
3: No, I don't. I think I might have once when we were all partying in there. Like, we're partying and I don't want to get up and I'm drinking tons of White Claws with her.
1: Poor Anne.
2: You can't go to the bathroom?
3: But it's not like a regular thing that I do.
0: It's tough.
2: It's not tough. Stop saying that.
0: Really difficult. I don't need to slip. Fall.
1: Slip and fall.
2: Why is it so? I have a pool. I don't have these issues.
0: I'm not going to dry all the way off. Like, that's crazy.
2: You don't have to dry all the way off. Just dry your bottom a little bit.
0: And then my top's all drippy.
1: So what happens? So you get some water on the floor? What's the big deal?
0: I got to slip and fall, bro. I don't need to break a neck.
2: How feeble are you?
0: I don't need to break a neck. I got tile floors. Crazy.
2: Oh, Italian marble is
0: not Italian marble.
1: That's true.
2: I guess this is a thing. Where adults don't care and have peed in the pool.
0: Yes.
2: I don't understand it.
0: Because most studies about peeing in the pool ask, have you ever? So most people assume, based on those stats,
2: you were a kid
0: when you did it. So this is a little different because they only surveyed adults and asked them, as an adult, have you ever peed in a swimming pool?
2: You know, there's the old wives' tale that there was a chemical you would put in your pool,
3: yes.
2: And if you pee, you would turn like bright, whatever.
1: Is that a real
2: orange
1: thing?
2: I don't think so.
1: I always thought it was.
2: I always heard that, you know, right. And I always thought it was
1: like
2: a thing.
1: At a wave pool in like at a water park. Yeah. I always just saw that's what they had.
2: Get scared.
1: Well, so I was scared.
3: It did happen in the movie Grown Ups, remember? All the kids started doing it.
0: Oh, really?
2: You know, that Oscar winner, Grown Ups.
3: The film, Grown Ups?
2: Yes.
3: Yes.
0: Recall that.
2: Yeah, so I really do wish that was a thing. Because then you could know immediately, Sky, you're a pig.
0: Okay.
2: You know what I mean? Like, that would be great if that actually was a thing.
0: Well, they asked adults, as an adult, How many have done this?
2: Oh, Kevin James has. I'll tell you that.
3: Yeah. We just saw the clip. Got you dying.
1: It has you dying.
3: That's funny. I mean, all the kids are running away from him, pointing and calling him gross.
2: Well, it is.
3: I know. Well,
2: what's he doing? Why is he in a wetsuit?
0: Yeah, it's a lot of issues.
2: He's in
0: with
2: a swimming
0: clip.
2: Pool, public pool.
0: That's so weird.
2: I'm break down that film.
0: Okay. Well, out of American adults, as adults, how many? What percentage of us have peed in a pool as an adult? 53% say yes as an adult.
2: You're heinous.
0: I pee in the pool.
2: It doesn't surprise me because it's like 50% in this room have done it. Mm-hmm. You know, yeah. You two gross women.
0: Okay.
3: You call us gross women.
2: Well, you are. But like, what the hell, man?
0: Well, and 50% of us are confused by how chlorine actually works. Okay. Most people think if you smell a lot of chlorine, that means, wow, this pool is really clean.
3: Yeah.
0: But the way chlorine works is that smell starts when it's battling something.
3: Uh-oh.
0: So if you are smelling that smell, that means it's fighting something, and that's actually
1: this guy's
0: not
1: backyard
0: clean
1: must
0: water.
1: Reek like chlorine.
2: The chemicals, bro.
1: Yeah.
2: Those chemicals, bro.
1: Chemicals, bro.
2: What? Oh, Sky, you're nasty.
0: Hey, shut up.
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It is Rock with a 5-3. Thank you. San Diego's Rock Station. Booker, checking in this morning. Got that hour and a half of commercial-free music underway. And Gorillaz on the Rock.

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Four more tickets to SeaWorld San Diego if you want to go. Of course, we'll hook you up 8, noon, and 5 all this week here on Rock 105.3.

America has turkey on Thursday, which, you know, Thursday, Thanksgiving, turkey, maybe that's a sign that turkey's going to win. I don't know. World Cup action continues on Thursday. I know nothing about any of these teams. Maybe they're great. Maybe they stink.

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If you are a Metallica fan, Beto's your guy a little bit later on this afternoon. The Metallica vinyl from the box set could be yours. 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And when you win this, you also qualify for the entire box set for Reloaded, which is worth like $1 billion, I think. 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

That was on the Coneheads soundtrack. And speaking of movies that they're rebooting, not Coneheads, but Austin Powers. Maybe you've seen the commercials during some of the sporting events happening. I think that's a little precursor to part four, which is coming your way. It's Booker. It's Rock 105.3.

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It's Rock 105.3, the Green Day-inspired film. It was previously titled New Year's Rev, has been renamed to Nimrods, of course, referencing their 1997 album, Nimrod. The film follows three friends who believe that their band is opening for Green Day on New Year's Eve. It's a comedy, and we'll be looking out for that. Booker, it's Rock 105.3.

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Boy, we've lost some big names in music and television over the past couple of days. The passing of Jim Burrows, the guy that created Cheers and Friends and Frasier. And God, just the shows go on and on. I believe his memorial is today. And Clive Davis, the music industry titan, passed away yesterday. So a lot of big names have been lost in art and music. 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

The 5-3 on. We just passed out 4 tickets to SeaWorld. 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Wasn't you? we will give you another chance to win at 5 o'clock this afternoon with Beto. 8, noon, and 5 all this week. 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

12, Mexico. Tomorrow, they play the Czech Republic in FIFA World Cup action. Is it just me or Czech Republic doesn't sound very good? How good could they be? I can't even find them on a map. United States has Turkey. I kind of know where it is. It's over there somewhere, Europe, right? Keep an eye on all this action. It's been fun to watch. 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

Rock 105.3. I was reading a story about the World Cup in New Jersey and in New York. So I guess that would be outside of New York. They're getting a lot of business, of course, for the World Cup. But the problem is people coming from other countries aren't tipping because it's not their culture to do so. So they say the fans are very friendly. They just aren't leaving any extra.

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than a month away, Evanescence North Island Credit Union Amphitheater. I love a Friday night show, the 17th of July. 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

Sure, it's a good game. I mean, you got the Braves in town at 6:40, but the headline is it's Toy Story 5 theme night, which, of course, is already sold out. Everybody wants a piece of that movie, I think. 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

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Booker, I'm getting out of here. 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

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Beto Perez. Thanks to our good friends at Hulu, we're giving you an hour of nonstop rock music right now. And this forever, forever and ever will remind me of Trevor Hoffman. Let's go, Padres!

Rock 105.3, San Diego's rock station. So Tom Hanks says that he'll only do Toy Story 6 if it's worthwhile. Then all of a sudden, a Brinks truck arrived in his driveway, and he said, yeah, it's worthwhile. Oh, come on. Do it for us fans, Tom Hanks. Rock

0: Yeah, we do stupid stuff all damn day.
1: Yeah, it's pretty much what we do best.
0: Well, that and play guitar on the couch.
1: Play guitar.
0: Yeah, guaranteed human.

Rock 105.3, San Diego's rock station. Hopefully you've been keeping up with the World Cup, man. It is definitely peaking right now. I'm watching England and Ghana in the studio. It's 0-0. They got about 6 minutes of overtime here. So, you know, Ronaldo rewriting history, man. Keep killing it. And the fans here in the U.S., man, the cities are going wild. If you're not watching it, you're totally missing out on the moment.

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2: Nothing artificial here. 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

Rock 105.3, San Diego's rock station. So Corey Taylor wrote this song right here as a solo track when he was moving from Iowa to Los Angeles, struggling with identity. The song is called Bother. 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

Lenny Kravitz, Fly Away. I got the wildest story about that song. I was probably, I think it was like, what, sixth grade going into seventh grade. It was summertime, and I'm a South Bay kid, so they were barely building the AMC right there where the Walmart's at on the 805 in the South. And long story short, we snuck into the movies. We had one person pay, and then, I don't know, it was probably like 15 of us get in there or whatever. And the security guard got us in so much trouble. We called the cops, and parents had to come get us eventually. So I will never forget that song. I don't know why I tie it to that memory, but hey, I remember that song playing in the background when I was sitting in the office.

San Diego's rock station. I got a special request going out to John, and that is from your son, Steve. He said, you know what? My dad passed away a couple days ago, and I want you to play him a song. This was his favorite song and his favorite band. Rest in peace, John. It's Pink Floyd. Rock 105.3. It's commercial free at 3.

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1: Hey, this is Chris.
0: Chris, where are you calling from this afternoon?
1: I'm calling from Lakeside, sir.
0: All right, Chris, from Lakeside, you got a Metallica Reload, includes the vinyl, a 3-CD expanded edition, and you qualify for the grand prize, which is the Reload Remastered Limited Edition box set. Congratulations, Chris.
1: Oh, man, no way.
0: Yes, sir. Hold on tight, brother. It's Rock 105.3.

Rock 105.3, San Diego's rock station. It's Bethel Bettis. All right, so on Sunday, got a chance to go to NASCAR in Coronado. It was off the hook. And all I kept thinking about was this song to use on a video. So I did. 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